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0: 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Bro won't pull the trigger. He gotta show me he a stepper.
1: 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Cosmic Cab all up in the stores. When it rains, it pours. 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

0: 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Get your day started with the world's famous Breakfast Club, 5:30 a.m. Shin. Charlamagne Guy, DJ Envy, Jeff to the Mess, and Lauren, and then my girl Roxy Rowan. She comes in the box, holds it down. 10 a.m. until 3. Of course, DJ Doppy joins her for the 12 new lunch buffet commercial free. Make sure y'all tap into that. Then T-Way pops it off 3 o'clock, 3 to 7, doing what he does. Question of the day, tickets, and Doppy joins him again 5 o'clock with the 5 o'clock traffic jam. Definitely keeping that thing moving. Number one finisher in the game. You already know I'm on the box, 7 p.m. to midnight. Of course, 8 o'clock mixtape popping off. And then 9 o'clock bomb, 10 o'clock, DJ Dominic Cuss with the Born Leader Mix. Make sure y'all tap into the all-new Philly Zone Pile 89. Get ready. 9 o'clock bombs are the way. We're going to count down the top 9 songs from you and you only. And I'm out of tickets for you. Check out Rick Ross. He's coming to the city this weekend. All right? It's 9-9.
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where you at. The hottest countdown in the country. It is the 9 o'clock bomb. We cut down the top 9 songs from You Only. Song number 9, My Girl Scissor. Song number 8. Hey, the one thing we don't do, we don't BS. Chanel Eco, Sanaa.

0: said, song number 6 in the mix inside the hottest countdown in the country. You are inside the Nine O'Clock Hour. We count down that top 9 songs from you, and you only let me know right now what the number 5, 4, 3, 2, 1 song should be. Hit me up on that gram on TikTok, DJ Cosmic F, Power 99 Philly on Instagram and TikTok as well. Hey man, shout out to my guy Top Dollar Law. 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Now, speaking of money, hey, it's going down. 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Of course, look, we got to get to the number one song tonight. Stop playing games with me. And you know what? Right now, not now, but right now, I got tickets for you to see Rick Ross. Hit me up. 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

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Chris is in rare form. Maybe that's why he's starting number five inside. I just got down the country. It's not like I bomb. I'm still looking for the night crawl. I got these passes to check out Ricky Rose. He's going to be here this weekend doing damage. All right, it's 99.

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40 was such a bang. 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Yeah.

0: He's back at the number one song tonight, Drizzy Shebang. You inside the hottest countdown in the country. It is the 9 o'clock bomb. We count down the top 9 songs from you and you only. Do remember, it is about to go down in a few. DJ Domicus with the Born Leader mix. Whatever you want her to get on the set, she will. Hit her up on her TikTok, on her Instagram. DJ Domicus, get it on. You already know what it is, man. We're going to get this thing moving, all right? But everybody's calling me for these Ricky Rosé tickets. Power 99 is popping. Who's this?
1: This is Marvin.
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0: Listen, man, you're the ninth caller. You're going to go check out Rick Ross. He's going to be in concert live July 11th at the Met, presented by Highmark. 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For more information on tickets, they can get their tickets at Ticketmaster.com. That doesn't apply to you because you are in the building. I know you got some shouts.
1: 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I want to shout out to Power 99 for showing love. 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

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Outside is back to what it was, you know what I'm saying? 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

0: Power 99's with Cosby, Strictly Skills Club. Obvious Chris Brown. Obvious Chris Brown is carrying the show. I'm sorry. I'm not hating on Usher because I'm a huge Usher fan as well, but I am not seeing any evidence of Usher even being there. All I see on my timeline is joints from Chris Brown, Chris Brown, Chris Brown, Chris Brown. That's all I see. Long on the Power99.com, and he's having it his way. You know what? I'm sorry. If you're in a relationship and your shorty goes up on stage and let him violate like that, you don't have a relationship. I'm sorry, you don't. You just don't. You don't. He filing and he loving it. Hey, it is what it is. Hey, man, hit me up on the gram, DJ Cosby Cap, Honey, I'm feeling on Instagram and Twitter. 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He will get your car, walk in, drive out. Walk and drive. 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It happens. Or you can drive and drive. You can drive in with something that ain't right and drive out with something that is right. Hit him up, 267-934-6479. Or go, pull up on them or walk up on them, 1801 East Venango Street in Philly. Look, I'm here. Hit me up on the gram. I'm a DJ Cosmic. Of course, I got more heat on the way. Other side, hey, new music by Dave featuring Tums. And, hey, I'm going to tell y'all ladies. Well, the ladies are going to tell y'all guys how to spin that. Young Miami on the way. It's now.
1: 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Every day. 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

Brown, get your day started with the world famous Breakfast Club, 5:30 a.m. until tomorrow morning. Charlamagne got DJ Envy, Jess with the mess, and Lauren. Hit me up, man. I'm here. DJ Kaza Kev. Look, I ain't got the bag, but when I do get it, I know I'm going to do it. I'm going to definitely spin it. Young Miami, sign out.

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1: 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I told you guys, Lil Wayne said that he, allegedly he was, you know, he was engaged to a younger, you know, sibling. 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Shout out to my guy, Top Dollar Law, the number one lawyer in the city for sure. You Top Dollar for any situation, slip fightness. 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Now, other side, right? You know I'm going to keep this thing moving, man. New Skilla Baby featuring Chris Brown and Bryson Tiller. Face card. That's my ish. It's not a...
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0: Make sure you start your day out with the world's famous Breakfast Club tomorrow morning, 5:30 a.m. to 10. I'm telling you, Charlamagne the Guy, you want to be famous. A lot of y'all be doing a lot of stupid stuff. You will definitely make it on that segment, Donkey of the Day, and you will be famous everywhere. Also, my girl, Jess with the Mess, laughing, keeping you entertained, a.k.a. Jess Hilarious. Lauren, more serious, letting you know what's going on, what's moving in culture and politics, and DJ Envy with the People's Mix, 9 o'clock, the all-new Breakfast Club, right here on Philly's Power 99. I'm about to get out of here, but I got a couple shout-outs, man. Shout-out to my guy, right? This is my dude. ShoppingWithP.com. He is the only dealer that guarantees you approval. He's the only guy. It doesn't matter what your credit score is. I'm telling you, he'll get you approved. He has the walk-in, drive out. Yes, you can drive in and drive out. You can drive something old and you can put you in that thing and you will definitely get approved. Everybody gets approved, man. Hit him up, 267-934-6479, or pull up on him, 1801 East Van Angle Street in Philly. Walk in and drive. You already know it is your boy Cosmic Cav. I will see you guys tomorrow. I'm going to have more tickets to check out Ricky Rose, and we'll have some other treats for you. All right, you keep it locked. We get it lit. Nah. Let's get it.
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0: 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Falling hard on another hemisphere. Somebody tell them people Mr. Hem is here.
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0: 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Somebody tell them people Mr. Hem is here.
1: Whoa, whoa, whoa, whoa, whoa, whoa.
0: Mr. Hem is here.
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2: Whoa, whoa, whoa, whoa, whoa.
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0: 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Shea Diddy here on Philly's Power 99. 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

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Please don't put me to the test. 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Yeah.

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What's good? It's the California King right here. It's Young Game. And when you hear me on the other station, that's just business. 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You hear me on Power 99, that's family. That's personal. Straight up and down.

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0: DJ NV Just Hilarious. Let me do it again. Morning, everybody. It's DJ NV Just Hilarious. Charlamagne Tha God. We are the Breakfast Club. Now, if you're just joining us, 800-585-1051. The Polygamist is a show on Netflix. Mm-hmm. Jess has been talking about for weeks now.
1: Yes.
0: And just break down the show quickly of what the show premise is.
1: All right, so it's 22 episodes, y'all. And once you start watching it, you're gonna be glued to your seat. I don't know how these two stop watching it. Anyway, listen. So Jonah C. Gamora, he's this rich guy. He's the owner and founder of this big construction company. He's married to Joyce Gamora.
0: Based out of Africa,
1: yes. Yep. I don't know what part, don't get me to lie, but it is so good, right? Now he's married to Joyce. That's his main wife, right? Joyce didn't know that he was married. He got married right after college to his first baby mother, who kids he don't even claim. And then he starts sleeping with this other girl. Her name is Matipa. Okay, now she is gorgeous. I love her down. Right now, he starts sleeping with her. And Joyce realized, all right, he's not going to leave this girl alone. But Joyce is a social media influencer, and she loves her life. She's an author as well. And so she's trying to keep up that image. She don't want to be divorced and everybody, you know, her brand falls the ish, right? So she say, all right, she gives him an ultimatum. Well, actually, she tells him that she's going to be your second wife, and we just going to just keep the image up. It's more love for everybody, more love in the house. Cool. But then them two find out about the third wife. But by then, he got AIDS. So then he die.
0: All right. So the question is, can you truly be in love in a polygamous relationship?
1: I didn't tell them who he got it from.
2: No, I was listening to the story. I was like, yes. Wow.
1: Now you're intrigued. Now you got around episode 17.
0: So that is the question. 800-585-1051. Can you truly be in love in a polygamous relationship? That is the question. What are your thoughts?
1: I think the guy can, but I even think the women can, right? But it at some point, you have to be able to love. Like, how can you share your love evenly? How can you distribute the love evenly between two or more women?
0: Yeah,
1: how can somebody feel like...
0: I don't think you can be in love, right?
1: Fully
0: because
1: loved,
0: what
1: yeah.
0: are you really loving? Are you loving your lifestyle? Are you loving the fact that you have money? Do you have love mm-hmm. the fact that you have a house? Do you have love the fact that you have a man and you could buy the cars and bags and shoes right. and things that you want? That's what you're in love with. Are you in love with that actual person? Because he's not giving you the time.
1: And
0: he's not giving you his full energy. He's not giving you his full... you know, relationship and full love. So can you be in love with that? I don't think so.
2: I'm a sensitive Cancer, and so I need love. So there's no way that I could be in a relationship, polygamous relationship, if the other person is only there because of what I'm providing for them as far as finances. I would need that person to be in love with me.
1: But how isn't that emotionally exhausting for a man, to love four different... Well not even four.
0: Well, you see how he was disrespectful. He didn't care.
1: Yeah, he didn't care, but some men actually do care. All polygamous relationships are not like that, I imagine.
0: But he ran those relationships with money.
1: Yeah, pretty much.
2: I think the harder thing would be to get everybody to love each other, to get the two women to be in love to get them to love
1: Yeah, because that's not how they were on the show.
2: Nah, the only thing I would want both women to love me, and I just need... both women to have a love for each other's vaginas.
0: Hello, who's this? This guy's crazy.
2: What?
0: Hello?
3: Junior.
0: Hey, what's your name, brother? Sir?
3: Hello?
0: Hey, what's your name?
1: You probably calling from Africa.
3: Hello? This is Mike from 757, Virginia.
0: Oh, okay, Virginia, 757, talk to us.
2: He did sound African.
1: Yeah, I was like, yes, you got one.
0: Can you truly be in love with a polygamous relationship, sir?
3: Me, personally, no. I couldn't do it. Nah, I mean, weird and strange things have happened, and some people can set aside this and that, but nah, I couldn't do it. Not for the money, not for, nah.
0: Okay. Renee, good morning.
4: Good morning, Breakfast Club.
1: Good morning.
4: I watched that show. It's very entertaining, but when we look at it, love is an action word. How do they fall in love with a man who really have no empathy for women?
1: Yes.
4: No empathy at all. He was crazy as hell. They didn't put his ass in a mental building.
1: Mm-hmm.
4: And his brother... What kind of family? The brother going to be a husband, fake husband?
1: For 19 years.
4: And the daughter by the first wife, she need help. They all need help.
1: Everybody.
4: And to be very honest, I like entertainment, but I'm going to tell you something. It looks bad. It looks bad for us. And the women, Joyce, I think one of you said that Joyce was, doing this and doing that. Joyce, she would stand up on her own two feet and leave that man alone. Yeah. It's ridiculous.
1: Yeah, but I like, but she got a revenge in the end. You see what she did?
0: She's really tied in. That lady, yeah, she was really tied in.
1: But she's more upset at it, how it depicts.
0: But it's not real.
1: You never know.
0: Oh, because this lady was talking like it was real. Like, it makes us look bad. It's a show.
1: I know, it is a show, but I think that she's like the depiction of us or whatever. But I mean, that this is other cultures too. Like, I'm not going that deep with it. It's just like he was using his power. Or whatever.
0: 800-585-1051. We're talking about the show Polygamous. Can you truly be in love in a polygamous relationship? And if you are in a polygamous relationship, we'd love to talk to you this morning.
1: Yes.
0: 800-585-1051. It's The Breakfast Club. Good morning.
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I'm fascinated. Too so fine that I made it. Congratulations.

0: Speaking of God, we are the Breakfast Club. Now, if you're just joining us, we're asking, can you truly be in love in a polygamous relationship? Now, this comes off of the show Polygamy. It's called The Polygamy.
1: The Polygamist on Netflix.
0: Now, basically, it's about a guy who has a bunch of wives, and it seems like they're there for the money.
1: Yep.
0: Right?
1: All except Joyce. Joyce is really, actually, all three of them in love with him.
0: Mm-hmm.
1: All three of them, but he treats them all like ish. I'm telling you, it's bad.
0: Yeah.
1: Yeah.
0: But he treats them like he can buy them.
1: Yes.
0: Right.
1: Yep.
0: You want a new house, we'll buy a new house.
1: Yep.
0: You
1: exactly.
0: want this, we'll do this.
1: And all he wants is to get laid whenever he wants. Mm-hmm. Shorty gave birth, like, 2 weeks later. He was like, nah, your mouth still work. What's up?
2: Well, like, that's literally the whole point, though. That's why it's never good when you're treating somebody like their property. Like,
1: yeah.
2: when you can just pay for play. Like, you know, I would actually want somebody that loves me, because with love comes empathy. And I would want that from both sides. I would want the girl to love me and have empathy. And I would, if I was a girl, I would want the man to love me and have empathy as well.
0: But how do you love that? If you just gave birth and he says, I want this regardless. Like, how do you love that? So you're not loving the person. You're loving the situation.
2: But that's not wrong.
1: But he kept, but he yo, chill out. What are you talking about?
2: I'm saying he's not wrong in the fact that
1: he wanted me.
2: Her mouth did work.
0: She just gave him a baby, just pushed the 9 pounds baby.
1: She had twins, too. She had twin babies by this man.
0: So that's what he
1: Because he was trying to penetrate. She was like, no, I can't. I still got stitches. He said, all right, well, your mouth worked, right?
2: And that is some empathy. I didn't get
1: Where is the empathy, Char?
2: It don't work down there, but your mouth still works. Why are we complicating this?
1: You know, 6 weeks. I can't wait that long. Your mouth. That's crazy.
0: Hello, who's this?
3: Yeah. It's Rainy from Connecticut.
0: Hey, Rainy from Connecticut.
3: Rainy.
0: Good morning.
3: Hi, DJ Envy. Hi, Charlamagne. Hi, Belated.
2: Peace. Thank you.
1: Hey, girl.
3: Now, I want to see what's in Bridgeport, but I got to correct you for one thing before I answer the question.
1: What?
3: Okay, if you remember in the beginning, Joyce was his first wife, because remember he went away to college and the girlfriend, Essie's friend, gave her a flyer. Remember a flyer? And she saw him there with Joyce married. And so then
1: they did the little village wedding. Okay.
3: And then, remember? Right. So Joyce is the first. Matiba is the third.
1: I'm sorry. Yeah, because when I thought about it, right. The first baby mother saw it in the newspaper that he was married to somebody, because Joyce already had money. And then he was like, no, don't worry about it. I'm going to marry you here. Mm-hmm. And they got married in the little town, because that wouldn't go nowhere. It never got back to Joyce. Okay, I'm sorry about
3: that. Exactly.
1: He just knew Essie first.
0: So, y'all are really, really tapped in.
3: I'm tapped in. That thing was that every episode was out of control. But so me personally, I feel like when it comes to love, is love and then being in love. I personally believe that in love is the executive decision. There's no way that you can do everything for all three women or whatever. You know what I'm saying?
1: Yeah.
3: So once you're going to know automatically when you're in love with somebody and that's your person, because you made the executive decision to do anything for that person. Somebody going to fall by the waistline. Somebody's like, I ain't messing with it. I ain't doing it.
2: You know,
3: so I just don't think that the polygamy thing works. That's just my personal opinion.
2: I don't think you're wrong, but if you choose to be in a polygamous relationship, you're also making an executive decision to take care of that other person in the polygamous relationship, too. You may not be in love with them, but you're still making an executive decision to take care of them.
1: Absolutely. And that's what he was doing. He took care of everybody.
3: Polygamy probably doesn't have nothing to do with someone's going to be the one that you love. And I just think it's self-control.
1: Yeah.
3: You know? A lot of times it's more about self-control.
1: Mm-hmm.
3: That's what it is. And something I feel like when you get a lot of money, I don't care who you are, it does something to you.
1: Yeah.
3: It does something to you.
1: Yeah, absolutely. You,
0: hello, who's this?
4: Hey, this is Crystal from Jersey.
0: Crystal from Jersey.
2: She's Crystal.
1: What's
2: Crystal,
1: up, shorty?
0: Can you truly be in love in a polygamous relationship, Crystal?
4: I don't know about all of that. I'm with Charlamagne on this one. I'm a Cancer. I need all of the love. My love can't be spread out.
2: Word.
4: I'm selfish. They can't even have kids. I'm jealous like
1: Damn.
4: That.
1: I am.
0: Okay.
1: Yeah. Mama. Well, speaking of kids, he definitely wasn't a good father. He wasn't a good dad. He wasn't even a good dad to the ones that lived in the house with him.
0: Yeah, I remember the one mom dropping the kids off at the side chick's house and was like,
1: yep,
0: you take them. Yeah,
1: yep, take them, because this is what you wanted. You the side chick. This is what you wanted.
0: Hello, who's this?
5: Hello, this is V from Miami. How you doing, Envy?
0: Jess,
5: Charlamagne. I love y'all. I've been watching y'all for over 10 years.
1: Hey, girl.
0: Thank you. Appreciate you, V. Now, can you truly be in love in a polygamous relationship, V?
5: I think if you be in love with what they can provide for you, as far as being in love with the person for who they are, I don't think so, because they have a split focus.
1: Mm.
0: Thank you so much. But that's what I was saying. You're in love with what they can do, but you can't actually love a person that's treating you like that. Like, how can you love? Like, you love.
2: I need love,
0: your environment,
2: man.
0: You love your house. You love those, you know, those things that you're getting, but you can't be in love with a person.
2: I need
0: like that.
2: Love. I am a Cancer, okay? I need to be hugged. I need to be told that I'm loved. I need to be treated like I'm loved. Like, I could care less about, you know, anything superficial. Like, I couldn't wake up every morning and be in a relationship where I'm just paying a person, you know, to do things for me. Yeah. I'll be in my head too much about it. So you don't really like me.
0: You don't really love me.
2: I'll make her life hell just by being so insecure.
1: Their lives were in hell. Like, they were living very hellish to this man. Like, to this man's, like, no. They did everything that he wanted them to do. He didn't do nothing that they asked him to do. And he felt just so entitled because, I bought you a house, got you a house. All your kids got iPhones, y'all good.
2: She would leave. She would leave me because she'd be like, I'll be like, so you don't love me? You don't love me?
1: See, but that would get them. That he would say stuff like that, and then that would get them like, oh my God.
0: Oh, yes, we do love you. Let me show you we love
1: Jonas,
0: you.
1: Really? We love you. Yeah.
0: Don't want to fight another one in a nail hair salon.
1: It'd be. Yeah, shorty pulled up. Oh, so you did watch at least like three episodes.
0: I watched a couple episodes. The wife had it on.
2: He had some chaos going on.
0: Yeah,
1: yes,
0: a lot of chaos.
1: That's why I said you need to watch it.
2: He ain't make her hop on one foot and bark like a dog?
1: No, clown. No, they not in that part of Africa.
0: What's the moral of the story? They're moral.
2: She's not from Zamunda.
1: Yes, clown. They somewhere else.
0: Oh my goodness.
1: I don't know.
0: You know what? Check out The Polygamist on Netflix if you get a chance. It's very entertaining.
1: Watch it.
0: Like I said, I watch it with my wife.
1: And I think this is also like something that y'all should know about the creator of The Polygamist, right? So this woman, this story is not new. She wrote this like 13 years ago, and everybody had told her no. So she self-published it, and it was picked up by Netflix. Shopped it to Netflix. They picked it up. And so now she's getting her just due.
0: Congratulations
1: from this project. So I love it.
0: It's The Breakfast Club. Good morning.

0: DJ Envy, Jess Hilarious, Charlamagne Tha God.
1: What is the Breakfast Club?
2: You're wild.
3: Dangerous.
4: You're a bit unpredictable.
5: What?
6: With gang gang.
7: Y'all came a long way.
6: With gang gang.
8: Ask the questions that need to be answered, okay?
9: This was a morning show, for God's sake.
10: I like this show.
11: Wake up. Now let's begin.

0: Yo, yo, yo, yo, yo, yo, yo, yo, yo, yo, yo, yo, yo, yo, yo, yo, yo, yo, yo, yo, yo, yo, yo, yo, yo, yo, yo, yo,
1: Just Hilarious.
2: With Teresa.
1: Charlamagne the God.
0: Peace to the planet. Guess what day it is? Guess what day it is?
3: Pump day.
0: How y'all feel out there? I feel blessed, black, and highly favored. Happy to be here. Another day to serve our beautiful listeners. Good morning.
1: Good morning. Yes, it's Wednesday, hump day, middle of the week. How you feeling, Jess?
2: Feel good. You nice good? And on time. Yes.
1: Jess, you came with us such a heavy jacket this morning.
2: I know. Yo, it'd be cold in here. It don't matter what the season is outside. It's always coldest-ish in here.
1: It is.
2: I think they do that on purpose to us. I don't know why they do that.
1: No, I don't know. But
0: well, I know if you got to announce that you're on time, you're probably usually late.
2: I am. Shut up.
1: Well, we have 2 days left for the Unks to get it together.
2: Oh, I know y'all excited.
0: UnkCon is this weekend.
1: UnkCon is this weekend.
2: The whole
1: concert touches down in New York City Friday, Saturday, and Sunday at Yankee Stadium.
2: Which night are you going to?
1: What night are we going to, Sharla?
0: Friday night, I got a suite.
1: Okay.
0: So Friday.
2: There y'all mess around and be there Friday and Saturday. Y'all are such...
0: I ain't got no tickets over here.
1: He the hookup over there.
0: Nah, it's not a hookup. I got a suite on Friday.
2: Oh, that's nice.
0: I pay for what I like.
1: Okay,
2: Charlamagne. I was talking about the concert yesterday, and I said, "Yo, what y'all gonna do after or whatever?" He was like, "Nothing. We already
0: going home.
2: That's food and drinks at the show." I'm like, "They serving food and drinks for Hov, but he gets the suite.
1: Yes.
2: So that comes with the food and drinks. I was on the radio like, oh, I didn't know they had a buffet there. No. I didn't know. I thought it was just like something special they was doing for Jay-Z. He was going to be serving food and drinks.
1: No, they got a suite. Comes with food and drinks. And
0: The only thing I don't like is that there's so much hype around this concert is that like casual people that I know ain't Hov fans is hitting me up. You got to be a certain age. You know what I mean? I don't even want certain people around me at this event.
2: What if they are young, but they know all the songs? They really, you know, I know y'all live through this.
0: I think I know who those individuals are in my life who are young and know all of the songs. It's not a lot of them.
1: No, it's not too many.
0: All right?
1: It's not too many.
0: People hitting me up are all 40 plus.
2: Oh, wow.
0: And that's great.
1: That's not too many of them. That's our era. That's definitely our era. Yeah, but there's a lot of people flying into this concert. I was in Chicago a couple of weeks ago, and people told me they were coming in town. I was in New Orleans, of course, for Essence Festival, and people were excited, asking, where can they eat? What can they do after? I'm like, after?
0: Go home.
1: Mm-hmm. I'm like, nah, I'm going to watch it. Mm-hmm. I'm going home and go to sleep.
0: Go home.
2: It's a good time for New York. Yeah. Knicks, Jay-Z.
1: Yes.
2: It's a lot.
1: That's right. Well, let's get the show cracking. YG will be joining us this morning.
0: Hey. Listen, YG got a new album called The Gentleman's Club. I appreciate it because, you know, his idea of the... I know when you think Gentleman's Club, you probably think titties.
1: The strip club, okay? Correct.
0: All right, but he's talking about therapy.
1: That's right.
0: All right, so Gentleman's Club is his idea of the therapist's office.
1: All right,
0: you know, amongst other things. And he's talking about, you know, killing his old self in order to evolve in his new self.
1: That's right.
2: A lot of rappers are doing that. A lot of older... Well, not a lot, but quite a few. T.I. did it. YG. Somebody else I'm missing to, but they're starting this new wave where it's like, yo, they're stepping into a new era. Oh, and Jeezy stepping into like a new era, like that more mature, you know, they're not on the same ish they was on
1: before. So we're gonna kick it with YG next hour, and everybody else get it off your chest. 800-585-1051 if you need to vent. Front page news is up next. Mimi got a lot to break down, so don't go anywhere. It's the Breakfast Club. Good morning.

0: It's DJ Envy, Jess Hilarious, Charlamagne the Guy. We are the Breakfast Club. Good morning.
1: You know, I wonder what Young Miami would do if she was out with a guy and the guy took her to the hood and said, see, that's why I shot that dude right there.
2: You know what? She'd be down.
1: She said in the record, show me where you spent the block on your ass. Yes. You know what I mean? If that's your idea of a first date, well, there you go.
0: That's a little too far. Yeah, I shot him right there.
1: I shot him right there. He died right there, too.
2: She's used to that.
1: Now, you're an accessory, Carisha.
0: Let's get in some front page news. Now, quickly, some quick sports. Argentina beat Egypt 3-2. Switzerland and Colombia tied yesterday. What's
1: man,
0: up,
1: man? You ever be watching the World Cup and be saying, yes, is this the World Cup? It is the World Cup, right?
0: Yes, yeah.
1: You ever be watching it and being like, damn, I didn't know that country had a sports team?
0: A lot of these teams.
1: I'd be like, I didn't notice that country had a whole team.
0: Yeah, no, a lot of these teams. Because I was kind of confused. I thought players could play from anywhere, but you got to be from that country.
2: Yeah.
0: And I was confused. Because it'd be a lot of small countries. You'd be like, the team, even if it's a small country, you'd be like, damn, they that good? There's that many players? But yeah, I look at it the same way. Hmm. What's up, Mimi?
3: Good morning, everyone. How you doing this morning?
4: Hey, Mimi Brown.
3: Good morning. So we start this hour with a new push from the White House aimed at giving drivers a break at the pump. So the Trump administration, they say that they're launching what's called the Freedom Fuel Network. So that's 25 gas stations in the Philadelphia area, including 5 in New Jersey. And that's where regular gas is being sold at $3.47 a gallon. The White House, they even posted a video showing customers thanking President Trump for the lower gas prices. Let's listen.
5: We're here at the first Freedom Fuel Network gas station right here in Philadelphia, leading the charge to lower gas prices. $3.47. That's for our 47th president, President Donald J. Trump. The price of gas here is 50 cents lower than the Pennsylvania average gas price.
6: 4th of July, the gas prices are coming down, which is great.
7: I am very happy about the cheap gas prices.
1: Oh, midterms right around the corner. So now's the time. Now's the time, and they're going to start acting like they care about your pockets. Lower gas prices. What is it, $1,000 for kids, too, Mimi? What's that other thing you got?
3: Yep, we're getting to that. But on this one, so we want to put this into perspective. So the national average is about $3.79 a gallon. So these stations are selling gas roughly 30 cents less than the national average. But what's not clear this morning is who is exactly paying for this. So gas industry experts, they say someone appears to be subsidizing the lower prices because stations generally can't sell gas this cheaply and still make a profit. Mm. So the company behind Freedom Fuel Network, it also has a very limited public footprint. So people have been trying to figure out who's behind it, but it's really hard to find out because the company, when you look it up, it was just put into place on July 1st. So it's really hard to find out who is actually behind this. But President Trump, he has called on oil companies to lower prices even more, saying $2.50 a gallon would be great. But analysis say that's not realistic under the current market conditions because most stations would absolutely lose money if they drop gas prices that low.
0: Yeah, I was going to ask because the average gas price is $4.06. So unless they are going in some type of barrel that they had hidden on the side somewhere and can produce this gas, there's no possible way that those gas stations can be making money unless, like Charlamagne said, it's a ploy, it's a marketing scheme, marketing tool.
1: Of course it is.
0: For the midterms. But outside of that, there's no possible way they could be making money.
3: Yeah, it's a lot of inquiring minds want to know exactly how they are able to pull this off, Envy. And we told you yesterday about the Trump accounts, where the federal government is putting $1,000 into investment accounts for babies born between 2025 and 2029. But now New York City is rolling out a very similar idea, but this one starts when kids enter school. So under the New York City's their new budget, every public school kindergartner will receive $1,000 in a college savings account through the city's RISE program. So that's a big jump. It used to be $100 and now it's $1,000. So students, they can use this money for college, trade school, vocational training, other family-approved educational expenses. Mayor Ron Mondani, he says that the goal is to help more kids kind of figure out what they want to do after college and have money in place to be able to do so.
1: I'm not mad at any of that, but it just makes you wonder how come America just doesn't have free college tuition across the board. Mm-hmm.
3: Yeah, for sure. And we're watching another incident happening this morning outside of in Midtown. It's a construction emergency, which is forcing mass evacuations in Midtown. It started early yesterday. So apparently some beams are bucking inside a 37-foot story high rise at around 8 a.m. Yeah, workers on East 42nd Street. So if, I don't know if you guys have seen this. Yeah,
1: I saw it yesterday.
0: Yeah, they shut down five blocks around it. They said the building had, I believe, 36 stories, and they wanted to raise it 14 floors, and the construction workers noticed that the beams were buckling. So I guess last night they tried to get a support system in there so it wouldn't fall, but they were very scared. I mean, I know one of the local TV stations actually couldn't broadcast from their TV station. They had to broadcast from outside because they pretty much had everybody in that 4 or 5 block area out of there because they thought that building was going to fall last night.
2: That's crazy.
1: And when do you ever feel comfortable enough to go back in said building? Because it ain't, you can't just straighten up buck beams, can you?
0: I guess there's some way they could fix those beams or repair those beams
1: probably
0: somehow.
1: Reinforce them with something.
0: Yeah.
2: And if it's already heavy, why raise, like, you know, why? What, so what you mean? They was trying to build on top of
0: They build on top of it. So it's a regular building, an old Pfizer building, but they were going to make it residential apartments. So they were building up to make it bigger. And I guess, however they did it, structurally, it didn't work.
3: Yeah, they said they had the fire officials in there, but the columns kept moving throughout the day. Cracks kept happening. And so the mayor says it is an extremely serious situation, and the building remains unstable as of this morning. So
2: good luck finding tenants to move in there.
0: Yeah, they said people working there, they could feel the building. Like, they could feel the floors warped and all that. So it's scary situation for everybody that's around 42nd Street.
2: But nobody got hurt, though, right?
0: No.
2: Okay, good.
3: No one got hurt. All right, well, coming up at 7, a growing health warning tied to fruits and vegetables, what you need to know before you head to your next grocery trip will tell you what not to get or what to look out for.
2: I knew it. Now we can't eat. Don't have no money.
3: Yeah, but this is a little different, Jess. Now we just can't eat what you're thinking.
2: Oh, my God. Mm-hmm. Okay.
0: Get it off your chest. We'll see you next hour, Mimi. 800-585-1051. It's The Breakfast Club. Good morning.
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0: Charlamagne. Envy, what up? Are we live?
1: This is your time to get it off your chest.
0: I got an indoor pool, an outdoor pool.
1: We want to hear from you on The Breakfast Club.
0: We can get on the phone right now. He'll tell you what it is.
2: We live? Hello, who's this?
3: Good morning. It's Ro J from Washington, D.C.
2: What's up, Ro J? Good morning. Get it off your chest, mama.
3: Good morning, Envy. Good morning, Uncle Sharla. Good morning, Jess.
4: Peace,
5: good morning,
4: peace.
5: Baby girl.
3: The first thing I want to get off my chest is I called a couple weeks ago and I told y'all I tuned in every day and I, you know, sit from home. I'm like y'all couch cousin. Y'all left us high and dry last week with nothing. Y'all could have pre-recorded us a little something like how y'all did some interviews.
6: They didn't have a best of show? I thought they had best of shows last week.
2: Rewind shows.
3: Yeah, I don't want no rewind.
5: She said she don't want that.
6: Oh, you mean on Netflix?
5: Pre-record, yeah.
2: No, she
3: yeah, on Netflix. Mm-hmm.
2: Oh, we was on vacation, mama. We had to take a couple days off.
5: We still people, you know what I'm saying?
6: I be forgetting y'all. I don't forget, but I mean, y'all. Some of y'all really have committed to watching the Netflix.
5: Every day of the year.
2: Thank you, though. We appreciate you. I'm sorry.
6: Yeah, I appreciate it. Even when we was out the country, when I was out the country last week, people were saying to me, like, yeah, I watch you on Netflix every morning. I'm like, Netflix.
5: And they probably like, if you out here, then who in the studio?
3: Yeah, y'all I know y'all need a break. Y'all human, but
6: yes.
3: You know, we be watching y'all while we making breakfast. Getting ready for work, so it's just something on Netflix.
6: I love that.
2: Well, thank you.
3: Also, Jess, I wanted to say that on Monday the girls held it down.
5: Mm-hmm. Thank you, girl.
3: So we need to go ahead and let a little segment with Jess, an extra little segment. We already got Jess with the mess, but we need a little, you know, what Jess wearing because the outfits be tea.
5: Or
3: watch with Jess when you feel us in on the shows or something because I be tuned in. I be having my little notebook watching the shows.
2: There you go.
5: I know that's right.
3: In.
5: So
6: you saying that Jess needs her own segment?
3: Yes, you need a little segment.
6: Damn, that's crazy.
2: How long
6: you been hearing that, Jess? Hold on. Jess, how long you been in?
3: The unks told it down. We definitely missed y'all, but the girls, it was cute. It was real funny. They got to get out all the little keys and stuff because, you know, sometimes y'all be coming hard on the girls, especially Lauren, Charlamagne.
6: I don't know what you're talking about. But listen, Jeff's been here for 3 years.
5: 3 years.
6: And yes, she does need her own segment. I mean, you know.
5: Yeah.
6: We've had multiple meetings about it already, but for
5: yeah,
6: whatever
5: y'all
6: reason.
5: Y'all got to make time for me.
6: It never happened. Oh, yeah, I forgot they told you that. Yeah, I forgot you got told that.
2: No, sometimes you have a meeting for a meeting.
6: I'm just saying.
5: Yes.
6: You know, that's not our job.
5: Yeah.
6: Just saying.
2: Yeah. Hello?
5: Gosh.
7: Hello. Good morning.
2: Good morning. Good morning.
7: Mr. Show Money, what's going on, y'all?
2: Mr. Show Money, what's up, brother?
6: What's up, Mr. Show Money?
7: Hey, listen, Jess Hilarious, are you there?
5: Yes, sir, I'm here.
7: Niece, I love you so much.
5: I love you too.
7: But you are the worst movie, film, TV show critic in the world.
2: Why you say that? Yo, somebody just called and said she was amazing.
5: God, yeah, damn.
7: Listen, yesterday... He said that Joseph Sikora directed so many episodes of Raising Kanan. He directed exactly one episode.
5: Oh, wow. I said a few.
7: Then you said that when Unique came back, he told his girl, F her mom.
5: He did.
7: She ain't going to see you.
5: Mm-hmm.
7: No, he did not.
5: Yes, he did.
7: He told her, you're not going anywhere. Our sister will take her to the hospital. He never said, F your mom.
5: No, he did. Those were the exact words he said, Mr. Show Money. I watched the show. I'm an avid fan. Now, I may have been wrong about Joseph Sikora directing more than one episode. Yes, he did. He said, F your mom, Joe. Go back. It's episode 6. Yes, it is.
7: I watch every episode 3 or 4 times.
5: All right, yeah, and I get it. I'm going to give you the Joseph Sikora thing. But that is what Joey Badass said. That's what Neek said. I said, I'm going to give you the Joseph Sikora thing. He only directed maybe one or two episodes. Are you right? But at the same time.
7: All right, one.
5: You got that. One. But that said, F your moms. Yesterday, he said, F your moms, because I rewinded it.
7: Said I will send someone to take her to dialysis.
5: Yes, he did. After. Yes, he did. After that. But he said, F your moms. You're not going back to the South Side. I have one of my homies take your mother. That is it. But he said, F your mom.
2: Mr. Show Money, too early to be arguing.
7: F your moms then.
5: No, right. He said the way it's in the script. He said, F your moms.
2: All right, guys.
5: No, that, yo, because...
6: That's Power Book 3?
5: No, that's Raising Kanan.
6: Yeah, Raising Kanan, Power Book 3.
5: Oh, all right. Well, yeah. Raising Kanan. Yes.
6: I don't know what's true because I haven't seen it, but it says it actually is Kanan who tells Detective Howard, F your moms, in a tense scene regarding his paternity.
5: Yeah, no. That's a different situation.
2: You
5: better
2: show me sit your ass outside.
6: Yeah, I don't know. I'm just trying to ask.
5: Neek definitely told his girl, Panessa, F your moms. You're not going back to the South Side.
2: Well, get it off your chest. 800-585-1051. If you need to vent, hit us up now. It's The Breakfast Club. Good morning.
5: Hey, Trivia. Let me see if I got the Stars app, because I'm telling you, that's what he said.
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1: Not just me. I'm with the coach of Philly.
2: Hello, who's this?
3: It's Gucci.
4: Gucci, what's up? Get it off your chest, Gucci.
3: What'd you say, bro?
4: Get it off your chest, brother.
3: What?
2: He said, get it off your chest. The name of the segment, crazy.
3: Get it off my chest. Oh, yeah. Listen, though, bro. Why would that politician lady call the radio and lie like that, bro?
2: What politician lady?
4: Who?
3: She calling from the White House, and she talking about his gas prices dropped in Philadelphia and 25 gas stations. Like, that's crazy.
2: Who said that?
4: Oh, you talking about Mimi. Mimi not a politician. She reports the news, and that's what...
5: She ain't called up here.
4: That's her segment. She reported...
2: Like, what are you talking about?
4: She reported that...
3: Bro, she got chill, bro, because we listened to the radio. I thought she was somebody. I'm like, man, she talking about she calling from the White House. And there's no gas things out here, bro.
4: Bro, she's reporting, man. Bro, she's reporting. White House launched 25 Freedom Fuel gas stations in summer in Philly.
3: Man,
4: that's what she said.
3: That's a white supremacist job, bro. With Freedom Fuel, we go to Sunoco.
4: She was just trying to put you on.
3: Yeah. I'm listening to this girl, right? She's talking about 25 girls, right? I'm like, she capping.
4: Bro,
3: white boy come on the show and talk about fake Donald Trump. I'm like, bro,
4: it's not her station. She's just reporting that the White House said Freedom Fuel has arrived.
2: But where's Upper Dublin, bro? Where's Upper Dublin?
3: Upper Dublin, PA.
2: Yes,
3: bro, that's not near Philly, bro.
2: Oh, okay. Well, they turned the Upper Dublin. They turned a former Sunoco into a Freedom Fuel gas station in Upper Dublin. That's one I found just now.
3: Like, there's all white people out there,
2: but
3: ain't no out there.
2: Well, he don't care about y'all ain't gonna vote for him no way.
3: I understand that, and that's my whole thing. Like, don't get on this radio line,
4: because
3: we be tapped in.
4: She's lying, yo. It's not her. She's reporting the story, and it said the greater Philadelphia area.
2: Where is Drescher?
3: Bro, Drescher, I don't know where that shit. It's not near Philly.
2: Well, they turned. There's a Freedom Fuel station in Drescher near McDonald's, and across the street from a shopping plaza too.
3: Yeah, I'm cool, bro. I'm cool.
4: Not
5: I don't know what none of that said.
3: Hey, bro, let me ask y'all a question real quick now.
4: Yes, sir.
3: Who I want to go with? Who I'm talking to?
5: Good morning, boo.
4: You said what?
2: What do you mean? Who you on the phone with? You called us. You called the Breakfast Club.
3: Bro, come on, bro. Don't grind me up, bro. Listen. This is the Breakfast Club, right?
2: Yes. Yes, brother. Yes.
5: He is crazy.
2: He said you ball ass.
3: Bro, I was just watching YouTube. Somebody was right at you. I with you though, because you wasn't on no nothing. Hey, yo, what's the little buddy name from Baltimore though? Little top.
4: Jess hilarious.
5: Good morning.
4: But look.
3: Damn, baby, like, what they gonna rap for me?
5: I am, but you was talking. I was trying to be on your side, but you was just talking.
4: 3101 Broad Street. There's the gas station there.
3: But I'm not going all the way down there, bro.
2: your tank going to be on E trying to get down there.
4: Bustleton Avenue in Philly. You got that one?
3: Yeah, ain't nobody going up Bustleton Avenue.
4: Chestnut Street.
5: Yo, he ain't
2: I got all 25 locations right here.
4: Island Avenue, me too. That's what I've been naming them.
2: Hey, just go to freedomfuelnetwork.com.
3: Island Avenue in Southwest, so that ain't.
5: He ain't happy nowhere, yo. He just got to stay in the house.
4: Goodbye, bro.
2: I do only see two in actual Philadelphia.
4: Nah, there's more than two. There's Island Ave. There's Chestnut Street.
2: I see Barbary Road.
4: There's Bustleton Ave. 100 Broad Street. They say it's 4 or 5. Yeah. Salute to everybody.
2: Very smart for them to do it in a swing state, by the way.
4: Get it off your chest. 800-585-1051. If you need to vent, you can hit us up. What's up, Lolo?
6: Good morning. Hey, y'all.
4: Hello, we got the ladies coming up.
6: Yes, we do have the ladies coming up. So, Nipsey Hussle's children, they've received their inheritances from his estate in honor of Nipsey. But there was also this like moment between his brother, Black Sam, and Gilly on the Gilly and Wallows podcast on Million Dollars Worth of Game. And it was a good conversation about grief. We're going to get into it.
4: All right. We'll get into that next. Don't move. It's The Breakfast Club. Good morning.
7: The Breakfast Club.
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11: Argentina pulled off a thrilling comeback win over Egypt, advancing to the World Cup quarterfinals. Lionel Messi led the late match charge with his game tying goal in the 83rd minute. The Argentines won the match 3-2 and will face Switzerland in the quarterfinals. The Swiss advanced by beating Colombia on penalty kicks.
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0: To be Dominican?
1: Girl, shut up. I am not Dominican, man.
0: Really, I agree.
1: What? God. I am not Dominican. Good morning, everybody. We are The Breakfast Club. Let's get to the latest with Lauren.
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12: All right, y'all. Good morning.
13: Good morning.
12: So first, we're going to start with Nipsey Hussle and some reporting from some documents that were filed.
0: Beetlejuice.
12: Yo, you got to chill, yo. Why did you do that? You're like, what?
1: He's an ass. Continue on.
0: Stay focused. I know you scared the hell out of the Netflix viewers just now.
1: Shut up, man. Oh, my continue God. On, please, man.
12: All right. We're going to get serious, y'all. Okay. So there was a reporting from documents that was reported by TMZ that Nipsey Hussle's children had finally received their cut of Nipsey Hussle's inheritance, following his passing. And they had been, in conversation and, back and forth in legal proceedings about this for some years. It's been about 6 or 7 years now. So his babies and his family will be taken care of. The estate was reportedly worth an estimated $11 million. And it's run by Black Sam, who is Nipsey Hussle's daughter, who, has fought to make sure that certain things were in line after his passing. And has really been holding down the fort for the family as well, too.
0: That's their uncle, of course.
12: But people see him at the forefront and may not understand, just some of the things that he's doing on the back end.
0: I don't see how they can. Black Sam has done a phenomenal job up, not just Nipsey Hussle's legacy, but just the
1: burger spot.
12: Yes, yeah, and all of this job. While obviously he is personally grieving his brother, right? Mm-hmm. So he sat down for a conversation with Gillian Wallow on $1 Million Worth of Game, and we know that Gilly recently lost his son to gun violence. So they had a moment about grief. Let's take a listen.
14: We lost Nipsey Hussle to gun violence. What do you do to get through what you've been through? For me, I could be at the mall, see a dude walk past with his son. I just have a 3-minute outburst where as though I just let this flow. And then after it's done, it's always chin up and chest out. How you get through it?
15: Condolences too, bro. For me, understanding that life in the world is not to be understood on a human level, I think it's for me the only thing that kind of like helps me day by day, but thinking you understand everything or you thought you understood everything, how you f***ed up. Just knowing, man, we all gotta go. It's easy to put so much weight on this life and gotta go at some time. So the best thing you can do is leave your mark. And when I look back at the legacy and the things that bro has done and the multiple people that he touched, it always gives me a little bit of peace.
12: Yeah. Yeah.
0: Salute to the good brother, Sam, man. Drop on a clues bond for Sam.
12: Yes, and the estate released a statement on the estate and everything being finalized, and they just talk about how they are committed to keeping and honoring Nipsey's legacy while protecting the privacy of his loved ones. So
0: they've done a phenomenal job. Mm-hmm.
12: Yes.
0: Phenomenal job.
1: I absolutely have.
12: Yes. Now shifting gears a bit, going down to Atlanta. Yesterday, Big Tigger's wife, Alicia Brown, was arrested. She was taken into custody on an arrest warrant that stems from a 2019 case with her 10-year-old daughter. Now Brown was taken into custody in Georgia, and she faces, so there was an outstanding warrant, and I'm told by a source close to the investigation that this warrant was issued on July 1st. So this, and that they believe that when they pulled her over for the traffic stop, or the BOLO, which is be on the lookout for a person, that she was actually fleeing Georgia because she had been, from what I'm told, she had been alerted of the warrant. So when she was pulled
0: a
12: over,
0: fugitive?
12: Yeah. When she was pulled over, she had two kids in the car, one of them being Big Tigger's son, the other one being her daughter, who is the other child that is in question. Now, the warrant in Maryland is related to a 2019 disappearance of a 10-year-old child. And she was charged with felony interference with child custody in Georgia. And Alicia will be extradited to Maryland. Now, y'all know all this comes after all of, Tigger having to step away from the mic, from the show that he does down in Atlanta. From yesterday, there was a video that was released and circulating mm-hmm. everywhere of them yes. going back and forth over a phone.
2: She trying to get him locked up and she on the run.
12: Yeah.
2: What the hell?
1: But why?
2: What happens to the kids?
1: Why did this happen in 2019 and the arrest warrant just happened July 1st of this year?
12: I cannot answer that question as of yet, but I mm-hmm. am trying to actively answer that question because at least since May, police have been in contact with her because the first incident that we have learned about that police have on record between the two of them was in May.
1: So she hasn't been hiding. She went to the police to make a report. It mm-hmm. seems like she has been out there, but I was wondering why.
0: You didn't know who she was prior. Like a couple months ago, we wasn't having no conversations about.
1: The cops knew who she was. The cops, warrant out for her, the cops knew because she went to the station.
2: In another state, though.
0: But all that attention she's been seeking online,
1: she got it now.
0: You know what I mean? Because I didn't know who she was.
1: Correct.
0: And I didn't mm-hmm. know about this case of the daughter until, you know, mm-hmm. all of this stuff happened. With Tigger.
1: Seemed like Tigger didn't know who she was either.
2: Now, this is the thing. I knew who Alicia Brown was because of the case that happened years ago when she left her kid in the car for 8 hours to go gamble. But.
0: What?
2: Yeah, that's what she did.
1: That's what the warrant's for.
2: Yeah.
1: She allegedly was at a casino, left her kid, and she said it was postpartum.
2: Because she had a miscarriage and she was in shock. So mm-hmm. she found a way at the casino for 8 hours and her kid was in the car. But I didn't know that was Tigger's wife. I knew who she was, but I didn't know that was Tigger's wife. This was a big story, like, a few years ago. Mm. So, yeah, I didn't know that Tigger married her, and she was down in Atlanta.
1: I guess that's why it's very, very important. You know, we were talking about this behind the scenes, that when you're dating somebody and you're thinking about taking it to that next step, mm-hmm. you do your Googles, you do your research, you make sure you find out as much as possible about... I really think that you should be able to call somebody's ex.
2: Damn right.
1: But like, why did y'all break up? Like, what the hell happened? Listen, put me on to something.
2: I'm telling you, my cousin, every guy she would meet, she would do a background check. She would... What is it? What I just say?
12: Background check.
2: Yeah, no.
0: Carfax?
2: But she would, Carfax, yeah.
12: You can do a lot. You can get on Nexus.
2: K-search
12: you can
2: look them. At all.
12: Yeah, you can K-search on Pacer. There's a lot of things that you could do, honestly.
2: All of that.
12: Easily done. I do want to mention, too, that the part of the case from 2019 with Alicia Brown, there was, like, kidnapping. That's why she's, mm-hmm. when I talk about her fleeing a child custody case, mm-hmm. they're listening to kidnapping here in connection with 2019.
0: Jesus. To go back to what you was talking about, Jess, it you should treat anybody that you're dating the way an employer, a potential employer, would treat somebody they're about to hire.
2: Right.
0: You got to check all their social media feeds. Yep. If you can get a psychological background check, do that. Like, try to do as much as you can.
12: I never thought about that.
2: Yeah, but psychological for sure.
1: But how do you do that? You got to ask that person, right? See, one thing a business could do is
12: how do you get a psychological background check?
0: I don't know.
1: Yeah, that's what I'm saying.
0: You got to do everything else.
2: Yeah, they could lie. Be like, I'm not crazy.
1: Yeah, but a business
2: can
1: talk to an ex-employer, right? And that's what they usually do. But you can't find the person's ex and talk to them. They're not going to want to talk to you.
0: But you can go. You can check their social media.
12: You don't got the right friends. You need to have at least one friend in your group chat that can find the ex, the old post from the little fake vacations that used to be. You can find all of that real quick.
0: You can definitely go down the social media rabbit hole. Yeah. Criminal background mm-hmm. checks are definitely public.
2: Mm. Okay. Mm-hmm. But what happens to the kids now? Because Tigger can't see his son.
12: I asked that question and I can't update with that as of now, but I will have an update with that soon, like probably tomorrow.
2: Because that's sad.
12: Yeah, I'll have an update with that tomorrow. We'll be back in the latest with a lot of more questions answered, potentially even later today.
0: So essentially what everybody's trying to say now is this woman is crazy.
2: Absolutely.
1: That's what they're saying. They've been saying that a couple of weeks ago.
0: All right, just making sure.
12: Yeah.
1: All right.
2: God bless Mr. Tigger.
1: Mr. Tigger.
12: She's talking
1: Tigger.
12: About the...
1: I know the video.
2: It's a lot.
1: All right. Now, when we come back, we got front page news, so don't go anywhere. And then YG will be joining us. It's the Breakfast Club.
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11: I be waking up.
13: Yeah. Philly, we coming to hang out every morning. It's your girl, Jess Hilarious, and we are The Breakfast Club. 5:30 a.m. to 10 a.m. on our new home, Philly's

0: go. Here we go. Charlamagne's a jerk, ladies and gentlemen. Yes. I just want to let y'all know that. But morning, everybody. It's DJ Envy, Jess Hilarious, Charlamagne the Guy. We are the Breakfast Club. Let's get in some front page news. Start off with FIFA news. All right, Argentina beat Egypt 3-2 and Switzerland and Colombia tied. All right. What's up, Mimi?
1: Good morning, Envy, Jess, Charlamagne. How y'all doing this morning?
2: Hey, girl.
0: Somebody called this morning and thought you were calling from the White House to put us on to some stuff. We had to tell them that you did. Well, you're not called. You're not a political person from the White House.
3: You're a politician that live at the White House that's lying about just freedom fuel.
0: Yes, that's what
1: I'm saying. I'm just trying to help you get some cheaper gas.
3: Right.
1: Either way you look at it. All right, so we start with new developments in the Carmelo Anthony case. So Anthony's new legal team, they have officially filed an appeal, and they are asking for a new trial for the 19-year-old who was convicted of murdering Austin Metcalf and sentenced to 35 years in prison. So his attorneys, they argue that the trial was unfair for several reasons. They say the judge improperly limited public access to the courtroom. He rushed part of the trial and gave the defense just 10 minutes to advise Anthony before he had time to decide whether or not he was going to testify in his own defense. Now, the attorneys, they claim prosecutors, they backed away from an agreement about what character and other evidence should be presented at trial. They also argue that that decision affected Anthony's choice not to testify. Now, in a separate motion, they're asking for the judge, Judge John Roach, to be removed from the case. And they argue the judge crossed the line by giving public interviews and making public statements after the trial while Anthony was still within his legal window to file a post-trial motion and even an appeal. Here is part of the interview that is now at the center of the defense's motion. Let's listen to that.
4: You denied the defense and dismissing of three jurors who at least identified as African-American on their bio forms. What did you make of that moment? The defense raised an objection.
5: They raised an objection, yeah. Yeah. They raised an objection. Like I told you before, as long as I follow the law, I sleep well at night. And I'm telling you, I follow the law in that case. Did I know what the perception was going to be? Sure. I knew in the back of my mind what the perception was going to be, but I'm not here to satisfy perceptions. I'm not here to satisfy agendas. I'm not here to do any of those things. I'm here to follow the law, and I did it to a T. And I know I made people mad, but I'm not here to make them happy either.
1: Mm. Yeah.
6: What's the probability of a new trial for Carmelo Anthony, Mimi? And what would an angle be for a new case?
1: Well, there's a lot, you know, there's that, what we just, the soundbite we just played, right, with no black jurors on that trial. But also the judge speaking out to several outlets. It wasn't just that one interview that they're pointing to. He did several interviews after the trial. He was defending the jury's verdict, responding to the criticism that there were no black jurors on the jury. They're also saying that he limited the access to the courtroom so that people could accurately see, you know, kind of what was going on there. Mm-hmm. And he wrote a letter calling the case one of the greatest honors of his judicial career. Now, attorneys, they point out that that violates the state's judicial conduct code. And because he still has the authority to grant a new trial, they say that all of that coupled with his public comments, they say that that means that he can no longer be impartial and they want him removed from the case. So there's a lot of different reasons, just about eight that I just gave you, that they are asking the appeals court to take into consideration and to grant Carmelo Anthony a new trial.
6: Gotcha.
1: Yeah. And switching gears really quick. So health officials, they are warning about a spike in foodborne illnesses that can cause explosive diarrhea.
6: I was trying to tell somebody in this room yesterday that they had a case of that, but you know.
3: How can you just diagnose somebody because they went to the bathroom?
6: Twice in 30 minutes.
0: In 30 minutes?
6: Like had to run out of interviews.
3: Come on, Mimi, please.
1: Yes, girl.
3: Go ahead, say what you want to say.
1: So yes, the cases are rising across the country. So I don't know, it's caused or it's linked right now to fresh fruits and vegetables. It's by a parasite called Cleidocrosporia. Symptoms can include one, explosive diarrhea, stomach cramps, nausea, fatigue, loss of appetite. Did you have any of those? Just
0: shed all that.
6: Tell the truth.
3: Yeah, honestly, loss of appetite and diarrhea. Yes, absolutely. Mm-hmm.
6: And she had to run out of interviews to go do it twice in like 20 minutes.
3: I didn't
6: minutes.
3: Have to run out of interviews. I came late into the interview because I went to the bathroom before the interview. And
0: somebody in the bathroom said it was very aggressive in there.
3: They are lying. Oh, wow. They're lying. Nobody would come in here and tell y'all that.
6: Well, dropping the clues bombs for everybody out there dealing with explosive diarrhea. We appreciate you. And we thank you for riding with us.
3: Lies.
6: You know, they're on the Breakfast Club.
3: And it's called cyclospora.
1: Yes, cyclosporia. Yes. Absolutely.
6: Boy, when Jess got to correct me, you're in a bad space. Jess got to correct you about pronunciation.
3: No, yo, chill, yo, please, just relax. This is cyclosporia.
1: Yes, cyclosporia. Is
3: what she said.
6: That sounds like the leader of the X-Men.
3: It did. It really did.
1: Well, it's a parasite. Yep.
3: Mm-hmm. Yeah.
1: Health officials say they haven't identified one specific food, but they are investigating, and they say this type of illness happens during the summertime. So they are saying, wash your produce. Mm-mm-mm. Yep. Wash your produce. Wash your hands before preparing food. Avoid untreated water. And if you develop severe symptoms, please go see your healthcare provider.
3: You know what's crazy? Yes, because I'm looking at it and say wash all fruits, vegetables, and herbs. I cook with a lot of herbs, especially leafy greens, cilantro, basil, and raspberry, right, under clean and running water. Now, that means, I don't know, but that means they spraying stuff. Because this is all stuff that you grow, that you get on these farms and people growing in the gardens and all that stuff. That is chemicals that they spraying.
6: Really? Wow.
1: Could be.
6: That's crazy that you came to that conclusion.
0: Yo, shut up, man. Shut up.
6: Wow.
0: Shut up.
6: For real?
0: I'm with you. Yeah, you are right.
6: I mean,
0: you
6: damn,
0: are right.
6: For
0: Thank
6: real?
0: You for putting me on, Jess.
6: That's crazy.
0: Jess. No, you are right, Jess.
6: You know what I'm saying?
0: How else they do it?
6: But technically, if I heard Mimi correctly, you say it was because of a parasite that was on this fruit. Parasites are natural, right?
1: Yep.
6: Yeah.
1: Cyclosporia.
6: Yeah.
3: But all over the place, it's like a surge of cyclospora. All over the place.
0: Tell us.
6: I tell you,
3: they are spraying the produce.
6: It tripped me out that you said that this is something that happens in the summertime. Like, to me, diarrhea should be a wintertime activity. Having diarrhea in the summertime.
3: It's hot,
6: oh,
3: I know.
6: My God.
3: I know. You just gotta jump in the shower afterwards.
6: Spraining and stressing. You know what I'm saying? Yeah. People that got explosive diarrhea in the summer and then they just do it and go on about their day without taking a shower or nothing, you a different type of human, bro. God damn.
3: Yo, please shut up, yo. It's not like I go to the bathroom and leave.
0: But
3: and
0: you got wipes
3: back,
0: in there, though. You got wipes, though.
3: Yes, I carry wipes everywhere I go because I know I'm explosive. So, yes.
0: You know what? You know
6: what? And salute to my girls, Lulu and Lala. Did you say that Switzerland and Colombia tied?
0: That's what they put on the sheet?
6: No, they went into penalties and Switzerland won.
3: Yes, Switzerland.
0: Thank you, Brandon, who put it on the sheet.
6: Yeah, salute to Lulu and
0: What's
6: Lala.
0: What's up, Lulu and Lalo? Lulu and Lalo be hosting all the watch parties at American Dream. Salute to them.
6: Yeah, dropping a food bomb for Lulu and Lala. They're my girls.
0: I'm going to be there Thursday, Lulu and Lala.
6: Representing France.
0: I'm not.
6: Boy, let me tell y'all something.
0: Yeah, I'm not.
6: This DJ Envy.
0: Oh, my
6: God. Because I seen a flyer where he had on French colors.
0: I don't have on French
6: and
0: colors.
6: Said he's representing France at American Dream.
0: That's not true.
6: I'm like, yo, you don't know if you want to be Dominican, black, now.
0: My
6: friends,
0: goodness.
6: I've seen him pretend to be a Puerto Rican.
0: Oh,
6: wherever
0: goodness.
6: The money goes, he will pretend to be.
0: No, it's just a watch party for the
6: so
0: FIFA
6: why are you
0: events.
6: On the flyer with French clothes on?
0: I just got green on. They just put
6: green
0: a picture.
6: White.
3: And you're a humanitarian. You love everybody. So you love all the countries, all the cultures.
6: That doesn't mean
3: you
6: gotta appropriate their culture.
0: It's just a picture that they pulled. I didn't make the flyer.
6: It's disgusting.
3: No,
6: it's disgusting. It's disgusting. It's as disgusting as explosive diarrhea.
3: It don't even be him on the fly. It's
0: be AI in me. Well, thank you, Mimi. I appreciate you.
1: Thank you, y'all. That's your front page news.
0: All right.
3: Thank you.
0: When we come back, we got YG. He'll be joining us. We're going to kick him with YG. So don't move. It's The Breakfast Club. Good morning.
2: The Breakfast Club.
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Yeah, double checking on you. You know I never put the pressure on you. You know that you make your own mind up. You know what it was when you signed up. Now you gotta run it up. I'll be out.

0: Touch it, bring it, babe. Hey,
1: yo,
0: watch
1: they ready
0: it,
1: for
0: turn
1: this.
0: It, leave it, stop formatting. Touch it, bring it, babe.
1: Hey, yo, let me take that back to the club real quick.

0: It's Charlamagne Tha Guy. We are the Breakfast Club. Lon LaRosa's here as well. We got a special guest in the building.
1: Yes, indeed.
0: Ladies and gentlemen, YG. Welcome back, brother.
2: What up with it? What up?
0: How you feeling?
1: How's your energy this morning, brother?
2: I'm good. I feel good.
0: You just landed. You just arrived right here.
2: Yeah, something like that.
1: You dressed like that on the plane?
2: Nah.
1: Like, I know they pulled you to the side.
2: Nah. I just put this on, though. You know what I'm saying? It's the fit right here.
1: The album of the Gentleman's Club.
2: Yeah.
1: Is that the new way to say therapy? The therapist's office?
2: Yeah.
1: Okay.
2: Pretty much.
1: Okay.
2: You know what I'm saying? Mm-hmm. Yeah.
0: Well, break it down the meaning of Gentleman's Club and why you called it that. Because the first thing people are going to think is when you see Gentleman's Club, Strip club. Booty club, titty ball.
1: You know, you got to listen out.
0: But it's a lot different from that. So break down why you play with the words like that.
2: So, like, I took the Gentleman's Club concept, you know what I'm saying? Because, like, I'm known for, like, party music and all that. Like, all right, bet. But I put a little twist on it, you know what I'm saying? Like the Gentleman's Club, like, it means grown man, growth, mm-hmm. you know what I'm saying? Mm-hmm. And, like, with the concept of the album, like I built the world, it's like, the Gentleman's Club is like a place. Like, you can come and we can talk as men, you know mm-hmm. what I'm saying? Mm-hmm. Talk about things that men don't normally speak about, mm-hmm. you know what I'm saying? And how you get in this club, you know what I'm saying? You got to kill your old self,
1: mm-hmm.
2: you know what I'm saying? So that's your entry. Like, so yeah, bro, I just played with it. Like, you know, I put the dress code with it, black tie affair.
1: I love the concept, man. Mm-hmm. Did you ever feel trapped by a version of yourself like that? The OG street version, I guess?
2: I don't want to say I felt trapped, but, like, you know, I was doing that and giving the world that for so long. Mm-hmm. Like, people started to think, you know what I'm saying, that was all I had, or, you know what I'm saying, that was all I knew how to do. You know what I'm saying? And I really be on some artist shit. I'm like, all right, this album right here, I'm finna let y'all know, like, I'm more than that. Mm-hmm. You know what I'm saying? You can look at me like different, you know what I'm saying? So I had to get this off my chest, you know what I'm saying, to move forward, you know what I'm saying?
0: Was it hard to be that vulnerable? Getting those things, was it difficult?
2: Now, I feel like I held back for so long on talking about just a lot of stuff due to, like, my situation with the labels and shit, you know what I'm saying? I was holding back a lot. So, like when I finally was like, yeah, I'm going there, I'm finna do this, like, I was ready. I'm like, bet, let's talk. Mm-hmm. And then I was just going through life at the time, so, like, it felt good to, like, you know what I'm saying, busting records down, like, yeah.
0: So did the label tell you not to do it, or was they specific with, like, we only want club records from you? Were they specific with telling you what to do or what they wanted to put money in towards?
2: Nah. So I was just, like, going through, like, me finding out, like, what type of deal I was in, you know what I'm saying? And when I found that out, like, early on, like, I told myself and all my peoples, I'm like, look, I'm not really giving no real albums and shit. And so I'm finna just drop projects mm-hmm. until I get out my deal.
1: Is you in a bad deal?
2: Oh, hell yeah. Just like most of everybody, you know what I'm saying? Mm-hmm. But I just basically chose to crash out. Like, you know what I'm saying? I'm finna just run this shit up. But, like, what I was doing, it basically hurt me in the long run, like how I felt, you know what I'm saying? But, like, I made sure on every project I drop, you know what I'm saying, I got a hit. Mm. Like, that's mandatory.
0: Mm.
2: But, like, as far as putting together, like, full, complete albums, like how my crazy life was mm-hmm. and all that,
0: mm-hmm.
2: you feel me? I wasn't on that at all. I'm like, no, I'm not doing that.
1: Yeah, you can't do that. The reason you can't do that is because of my crazy life. My crazy mm-hmm. life was such a complete body of work. From top to bottom with the skits and the storytelling. Yeah. We expect that from you at this point.
2: And that's, you feel me? That's why I said I crashed out. Mm-hmm. Because, you know, it's like, all right, yeah, you was mad at your situation, but it's like, you know what I'm saying? You just start doing whatever and people start looking at you like that. You know what I'm saying? So that's what I was doing.
0: Mm-hmm.
3: I saw that you said you had a conversation with Kendrick about not putting out, like, rushing to get through albums to get out of a deal.
2: Yeah, we were talking about this same situation.
3: Oh, so it was in the midst of all of this. So was he hearing the music and he came to you like, yo, just hear some advice. Hey, Jess.
2: Nah. So I was just telling him, like, the whole concept of the album and my intentions and my goals.
3: Mm-hmm.
2: You know, and then, like, I just explained the same thing. Like, yeah, I was just doing that. Just, like, to get out my deal. And I'm like, yeah, you tripping. Mm-hmm. You know what I'm saying? I'm like, yeah, I know.
4: The Tyler Creator record, that was like totally different from what we usually get from YG. How did that collaboration come about?
2: Like, when I made the record, Ty produced the beat. He made the beat. I went in there, did the song, and then I'm whispering, and I'm just like whoever I put on this song, it got to be an artist that, like, know how to, like, play with his voice or just do some different shit, right? So Tyler was one of the first I thought of, about. I sent it to bro, and then this sent it back, and he ain't even whispering. I'm like, like, this did the whole opposite. Mm-hmm. But, you feel me? That's why.
4: It's a good balance.
2: Exactly. Yeah. Like, you know what I'm saying? Yeah, that's how that happened.
4: That's what's up.
1: One of my favorite songs on the album is Insecure. Because I think that you talking about anxiety in a very relatable way.
2: Yeah.
1: So I'm insecure as I want to this, but I'm scared thinking how early I might
4: dying.
0: Okay. You can tell he's been there before. You can tell he's been there.
1: We all have. They say insecure. That's why I'm off the liquor. That's why I pop pills when I hit a stripper. But yeah. I understand what you're saying. You're just talking about anxiety that comes with life. That's just what you use to talk about.
2: You on some
1: Yeah. What made you want to, you know, do that record?
2: I mean, like the album is the Gentleman's Club, you know. We talking about things that, like, people where I'm from don't really talk about. Mm-hmm. Mm-hmm. You know what I'm saying? So, like, the record, or the Insecure record, like, as I'm piecing the album together, you know what I'm saying? That was probably, like, one of the, like, the third last record I did, you know what I'm saying, was that one, or, like, the fourth. But I'm piecing the record together. The first concept record I made on the Gentleman's Club that's on the album was the Midlife Crisis record, right?
4: That's
2: the last song, right? So, boom, I made that record, and then I'm like, I'm killing myself. You know what I'm saying? The old me, right? Like, so now, boom, I know how the album ending. I'm putting it together. It's like, all right, how did we get here, though?
3: Working
2: you know
3: backwards.
2: What I'm saying? So I'm working backwards. So then, boom, like, I make Hitman, boom. And I'm just like, all right, cool. Like, I know I'm killing myself. How do we get here? I put a hit out on myself, trying to hire Hitman. All right, cool, boom. So then I'm just keep piecing it together. And it's just like, how do we get here? Like, I'm going through every phase of, like, you know what I'm saying? Want to kill your old self. And I feel like, man, like, we, like, we be having insecurities, you know what I'm saying? And in life, like, to get, you feel me, to the next phase, wherever you going through, like you got to get through that, you got to get over that. So, like insecurities is some shit that, you know what I'm saying? Like, you got to kill, too.
0: All right, we got more with YG. When we come back, don't move. It's The Breakfast Club. Good morning.

0: Envy, Jess Hilary, Charlamagne Tha God. We are the Breakfast Club. Lauren LaRose is here as well. We're still kicking it with YG. Lauren.
1: What were some of the things that you realized that you hadn't killed off by the end of the 2-year span? Like when you got to the end of this album that you were like, maybe I didn't deal with that the way I thought I did.
0: What
1: like
0: mean?
1: Personally. So like just anything that you addressed on the album, whether it's like vulnerability or whatever, as you're, because you're working backwards, like, you know, right? So what's one thing that you was like, I thought I got over this. I thought I dealt with it, but I didn't.
2: The We Know the Truth record. That was like the last record. No, that was the second to last record I did on an album. And, you know, I'm a street, so I'm like the last of a dying breed. I'm like a street that was like in the streets when the internet became a thing. You know what I'm saying? So like a, like all I know is like, we don't get on the internet talking about nothing. Like, we don't talk about nothing. We don't talk about nothing on the phone. We don't do none of that, right? So a situation happened and my name was all in it, like I did something or whatever, right? And people just on the internet just talking. I took like the street, like the you feel me, the law. Like, I'm not saying nothing about nothing. I ain't talking about nothing. I thought I'd deal with that like that, you know? By being silent, like, but then it just got to a point to where it's like, I'm like, nah, I gotta say something. You know what I'm saying? That was that moment right there.
3: But do they, I guess to the people from the other side, do they believe that? Like when you say, yo, I ain't had nothing to do with it, that, blah, blah, blah, do they believe it?
2: I mean, like.
4: You don't give a f-?
2: Nah, it's like, it's like, it's fact. Like, it's facts.
3: Word,
2: like,
3: word,
2: like, I'm not even gonna say what. Want to say, but man,
4: you're doing great, YG. You're doing great.
3: You look like one of them interpreters.
1: Yeah, yeah, he's
4: doing great. I love self control.
1: I get, because even when I'm listening to you talk about the record right now, it's kind of hard for you to speak about it because of the severity of the situation, right?
3: That's why I know it was hard to recall.
1: Yeah, like why now? Like there's never been any charges officially for you. Like you've never been charged with anything. You kind of left everything alone when the rumors were circulating. Why talk about it now?
2: Because people keep talking about it on the internet, and then, like, you know, family, like, calling, like...
1: Your family or the opposite side?
2: No, my family, like, people, like, and everybody, like, tapping in, like, I'm like, bro, I ain't got nothing to do with that, like...
0: Well, break it down, because a lot of people might not know what you're talking about.
3: See, here's the thing about LA street politics. Whether he rapped about it or not, I don't want to break it down.
4: Yeah. Okay? I'm over here like, what's up with a girl? Like, I'm over here like, about to break up or something. My bad, I ain't know. Okay.
1: Yeah.
4: Got you.
2: Yeah. Well,
3: one thing that you did mention in that record, though, you talked about the grief you was going through at that time.
2: Yeah.
3: Because Slim had just passed.
2: Yeah. Like a week before that. Mm-hmm. You know what I'm saying? So that was one of the main things. It's like, well, bro, I got paid $600,000 to do this show. You think I came for that? Like, you know what I'm saying? It don't even make no sense. Like, and then, yeah, like, a homie had just got killed, you know? So it was like, bro, like, what they saying and how they saying it is like, bro, that's all cat. You know what I'm saying?
3: Did you even give yourself time to grieve, Slim? Or did you just keep it moving?
2: No. You know, no, I had time. I still, you know what I'm saying, be like going through that, but yeah, like I had to put the homie obituary together. You know what I'm saying? Right. Yeah, his family was like, nah, we want you to do it. So like, yeah, that shit right there was crazy. Like, yeah, I was fucked up doing that. Like, it was crazy, but it's dope though.
4: Yeah.
3: Why is LA street politics one of the most complicated things to ever even just witness? I can only just imagine living it, because just on the outside looking in, it just seems so impossible to navigate.
2: I mean, when you from out there, that's all you know, so it's normal to us. So I tell people this all the time, right? I'm like, look, bro, most of everybody who becomes successful from where they from, you know what I'm saying, they leave, they go move to Atlanta, you feel me, they go move to Miami, they go move to LA, they go move wherever the they go move to. When you a from LA, Compton, wherever you from, Long Beach, Inglewood, South Central, whatever, you from LA, we ain't leaving. You know what I'm saying? Like, you feel me? This the place everybody wanna move to, be from, visit, all that. It's like, we really ain't really leaving like that. You know what I'm saying? So get money, become successful, and you know you'll move like out the way, but everybody moving out the way. Yeah, you know what I'm saying? Yeah, and then, man. You feel me, when you come outside, like, you 20 miles away from, like, where you from, and, like, where it's happening at. You 10 miles away from where some shit is happening at. Mm. So it's like, you would go out, and you would think you being low. You would be at Maestro's in Malibu, and it's a whole table with, like, it's probably your ops, like, mm-hmm. You know what I'm saying? Because mm-hmm. they touching money. You got some money, so all like it get tricky like that. But like what I'm trying to say is, we stay in the city. You know what I'm saying? And you know what I'm saying? We like, it's close. It's a dangerous lifestyle. Mm-hmm. You know what I'm saying? Because you still like, if you go like, and you having a club hosting or booking in like Hollywood or like downtown, all the homies pulling up. It's like, whoever else pulling up, like, it's a whole bunch of gang members in the party. Like, that's just what it is. You know what I'm saying? So as far as on my side as an artist, you know what I'm saying, having success and all that, being from the city, still living in the city, you know what I'm saying, it get tricky. Like, it get tricky because then being a real, you know what I'm saying, you still pulling up. You know what I'm saying? You still around, popping out, like, anything can happen.
0: But does that make it fun or does that make it work, right? If I got to be on P's and Q's when I'm with my son. Mm. I got to be P's and Q's if I'm taking my daughter. If I want to be P's and Q's, if I want to go to Maestro's or I want to go shopping, does that make it fun and worth it to you? Especially in LA.
2: See, here's the f***ing part. I'm from the So that lifestyle, living like that and all that, I know that. Like, it's kind of fun.
0: You enjoy the
2: man, what? That's what, yeah. You feel, that's what we from. Like, yeah. Not like to, not the bull. He's just like, it's like, bro, like,
4: on a block outside. Too.
2: Yeah, like, thank so, you. Like, everything that come with that is like, bro, this is what it consists of, right? Mm-hmm. So you accept that, learn that, like, early on. But like, you feel me, when it come to my kids and like moving around, like, like, I don't really play with that. So like,
0: never thought that's about moving LA at all.
4: I was literally about to ask him that.
2: Moving.
0: He looked at me like, would moving.
3: I just told you that's the place everybody want to be.
4: but for hey. Bob and Harmony, like for the baby girls, like would you hello. Ever take them up out of there?
2: Like, my daughter played tennis, so so I was like if we move, we'll be moving to like Florida, like so she can go to
4: IMG
2: Academy. Mm-hmm. You know what I'm saying? Mm-hmm. Like that. But outside of that, like, I don't got no plans on moving.
3: Yeah. Did your daughter use C-words?
2: C-words? Yeah. Nah.
3: So you be like A-B-B-B?
2: No, my little daughter, like my youngest one, she fried.
4: What you mean?
3: That's your fault.
2: Matter of fact, her birthday tomorrow. Well,
3: happy birthday. I don't know how you say it. What do you
2: no,
3: say?
2: No, birthday.
3: Oh, birthday.
4: You
2: can
4: say birthday.
2: Yeah, she turned 7, but she be like, what's up, 4, honey?
4: Ooh.
2: I be like, man, what the f***? I be like, Bob, who taught you that? Like, who taught you that?
4: That's what it is.
2: I guess, yeah. Like.
4: Merry Christmas, daddy. You know what I'm saying? Yeah.
0: All right, we got more with YG when we come back. It's The Breakfast Club. Good morning.

0: fam. 2 M's in a safe, got. Oh my God, don't trust him, it's a scam. That be fast talking, you should have ran. Oh my God, I win, Rory win, Lamb. Oh my God, they don't know what to do with him. Oh my God, I took my shirt off to swim. She like, oh my God, even in the gym. Oh my God. Oh my God, oh my God, hey, oh my God.
1: Morning, everybody. Oh, it's DJ Envy, Jess Hilarious, Charlamagne Tha God. We are The Breakfast Club. Lon La Rose is here as well. We're still kicking it with YG.
2: Let's talk about the Tiffany record. That was trending right before we went on break.
3: I didn't know if people was mad at you or not. Some people say it was a cautionary story. Others felt like it was reinforcing harmful stereotypes about transgender people.
4: Nah, like I said, like, the album, The Gentleman's Club, like, it's a place... like, man come to talk about things that we normally don't talk about. Mm-hmm. And when I was making this album, I don't know if y'all remember, but, like, one of the first songs I put out from this whole era is called 2004.
5: I remember.
4: And the song starts, and it's like, when I was young, I got raped by twice my age. You know what I'm saying? So I put that song out first to, like, kind of, like, let people know, like, I'm on that. So when I was making this album, we had sessions, like, in the studio and shit. We had, like, sessions where, like, homies are, like, we all talk about, like, that we never, like, talked about. Mm-hmm. You know what I'm saying? And, like, everybody was saying, like, yeah, bro, this happening. Why? You feel me? I had my you feel me? Homies, like, I ain't even know, like, you ain't never talked about that. You feel me? Half the homies like, yeah, that same shit happened to me when I was young. Like, it's like, yeah, like, we all got raped. Like, you know what I'm saying? And one of the homies, like, he told his story, and it was, like, hard for him to, like, really, like, tell it. And then, you feel me? He told it, and, like, damn. And he was like, yeah, bro, like, you know what I'm saying? You should, like, if you can find a way to, like, rap about this, like, make a song about it, you know what I'm saying? Like, I think you should do it. And I'm just like, I'm like, yeah, like, because it's like, it's a situation that, like, happens in our community. And, like, people don't know how to talk about it. People scared to talk about it, you know? And then when it comes to, like artists and making music, like, or just speaking about certain things, people were scared, you know what I'm saying? Because people were like, oh, I don't want to get canceled or whatever, right? So I was just like, yeah, that's kind of hard to, like, make a song about, like, without nobody getting mad, you know what I'm saying? So, like, it took me a minute, and I'm just like...
3: You just got to tell the story, though.
4: You got to tell the story. Yeah, the truth is the truth. I'm an artist. I'm storytelling, you know what I'm saying? And this is a real situation that, like, happens, you know? And I'm like... Well, let me put the record out. Why I was like, all right, yeah, I'm cool with this, is because I ended up telling the both sides, you know what I'm saying? And I'm like, you feel me? Just as a human, I'm like, all right, if I write this record, listen to this record, and it sound how it sound, and then at the end you got both sides of the story, I'm like, people are like, understand that and appreciate that and look at it like, no, this art, like, you know what I'm saying? It's real, like, this art, he's storytelling, you know what I'm saying? So, yeah, bro, that's all it was. It's not no hate record. I'm not trying to tell nobody to, like, do anything violent to nobody, you know what I'm saying? It's just like somebody
3: out there going to that whole situation.
4: Exactly. Yeah, yeah.
2: How was it received? How was the feedback to you that you got from it?
4: Feedback being great, like, I think a lot of people is taking it for what it, like, really is, you know what I'm saying? Of course you're gonna have people talking about whatever they choose they want to talk about, you know, but, like, a lot of people, like, nah, bro, I like you did that, you know what I'm saying? Like you did that, you took us on a crazy story journey, and it's like, nah, this real, and it's like, you really took us there, though, you know what I'm saying, with the pen.
3: A lot of transgenders hitting you up in the DMs?
4: I don't be really checking my DMs.
3: You know what I mean, man, because you did speak from both sides.
5: You mean stupid. Out of support? Like, clarify.
3: Yeah, just seeing what they say. Like, yeah, thank
4: no,
3: you
4: I seen, talking about I this seen, topic. I seen, like, a website
6: a website from that community.
5: Gay Magazine.
3: Oh, Gay Magazine.
5: Yeah.
6: They was like...
3: Gay Magazine pop.
6: They was like supportive of the record, I think, right?
5: I mean, I think they're in the middle. They're posing the question to the readers, is it harmful or is it just insight as to like what it's like to experience that and providing context to how you can get through the situation? They were trying to figure it out, in my opinion, too.
6: Okay, but...
2: And did you get your homies' approval? Did you have to tell them you were doing it or...
6: You know, the homies was like... Like, the homies who wasn't a part of, you feel me, them sessions, like, the homies, like, when heard it, like, it's like, bro, what? Like, why would you, and I'm like, that's why, bro, we gotta talk about it, like, you know what I'm saying? Like, you listen to the album, bro. We talking about insecurities, righting my wrongs, midlife crisis, trying to kill the old me. Like, we just talking about a lot of things that, like, men from where we come from don't talk about. You know what I'm saying? And that's what the album is about. You feel me? That's what the Gentleman's Club about. And your entry to this club, bang.
3: Killing your old self. When you make a song like Tiffany, what responsibility do you think you have for how people interpret it? Because it sounds like you really put a lot of thought in how people interpret it.
6: For sure. Like I said, for me to put the record out, like I had to like I had to feel like people was going to hear it, had their thoughts as they listening. Well, you get to that last verse and it's like, oh, like, damn. Like, yeah, that had to happen. It took some time. It took some time, but that record took me, that was like the longest like record, because I did the first record and then when the beat switched and the beat changed, you know what I'm saying? I did that record like 5 months later.
2: All right, well, salute to you, YG, for joining us. Make sure you pick up The Gentleman's Club out right now. It's The Breakfast Club. It's YG.

0: 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Spinach.
1: Mike's on, Mike's on, Mike's on. Spinach.
2: I just told her that we were live,
1: right?
2: So stop talking about the guy she was talking about. And she's like, what guy? Now I only have one boyfriend.
0: I didn't say that.
2: First of all,
3: he be trying to, he be trying to steer something to the crib.
2: I'm talking about stories.
3: He be trying to steer something to the crib.
0: Morning,
3: everybody. We are the Breakfast Club. Let's get to the latest with Lauren.
4: What you want to know? 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
7: Lauren! I'm the homegirl that knows a little bit about everything and everything.
2: She be having the latest on things.
0: You ask the questions that need to be answered.
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7: If little brown girls look at you and go, I want to be like you.
2: LL Cool Bay.
8: Talk to me.
7: All right, y'all. So yesterday there was a video that was released. It was really short. Most outlets who did the video had to like loop it. TMZ broke the video originally, though, of Diddy on his daily walk. So you guys know that Diddy is currently serving time at Fort Dix in Jersey, and he went out on a daily walk. Yeah, so people are just happy to see him out on his daily walk because we haven't seen him in a while. You actually have the photo. I printed it for all of you guys to take a look. We haven't seen him in a while. So, of course, this picked up and made news as he's on his walk now.
3: We've seen him for like 3 seconds.
2: That's what he should be doing with his
7: time. Yeah. But still, when is the last time you've seen him? It's still people. He's in jail, ma'am. I know.
2: Yeah.
7: And there were all those photos and stuff being taken at first, and that kind of calmed down, and now we have a video. Mm-hmm. Yeah. But there was also a story circulating yesterday online about Diddy being transferred to a halfway house at some point this year. That's not happening.
9: Early, ain't it?
7: That his team knows of. So I spoke to Diddy's team, who had a conversation with Diddy yesterday once those reports came out, and he is still involved in that program that he's doing, and he's trying to complete it the best way that he can because it does change the dates and when he's able to be released. But the reports yesterday were not true. They do not have a 2026 date for Diddy to be moved to a halfway house.
3: I can't see Diddy being in a halfway house. I think security concerns. He couldn't be in a halfway house.
7: But he's going to have to at some point. What, right? You can either do halfway house or home confinement.
3: I think home confinement.
2: The thing I liked about that story was he said he had to complete a drug rehab program in order to get into the halfway house.
3: Yes.
2: I would hope that he completes the drug rehab program. Well, I would hope that, when I saw that video of him walking yesterday and I read that other story, the first thing I thought to myself was, yeah, I hope Diddy does all of that. I hope he comes home in the best shape of his life physically. I hope he comes home in the best shape of his life mentally. I hope he cleans himself up off the drugs and whatever else he's off on. Like, you want those places to be correctional facilities that actually do some correcting, right?
7: Exactly. Yeah. Correct.
2: So you should hope he comes home in the best shape of his life. And the best mental clarity and spiritual clarity of his life.
3: Yeah, but I just hate the fact that, they sneak videos and it was sneaking pictures before. Let that brother serve his time. Let him get himself together. And then, we'll see when.
7: Celebrity is still celebrity, though.
9: He's still a big celebrity.
7: Because it's such a low level security prison, this could have happened by anyone could have shot this video, right?
3: Could have been somebody.
7: And that's what they were so not even concerned with that. Like, they were like, look, it happens. It could have been a guard. It could have been someone visiting. It could have been anybody. It happens. But they did say that, his focus right now is finishing that program. And that's why we keep seeing those dates change by like a month here, a month there, because he is successfully going through the program.
3: What's that around his neck?
7: It looks like a holster, like a bag,
3: like a hatchet, like a satchel or something.
7: It does. And he has some headphones on, so he's listening to some music. But and I also checked in on the appeal. They have no update on that yet. But yesterday there was also a story about his daughters and a business that they recently dropped called 1221. And I was talking to his rep about, like, normally when we see conversations about Diddy's kids and businesses, right? Mm-hmm. Diddy's like so involved. We get like the vlogs and all the behind the scenes stuff. Mm-hmm. How is he parenting right now from prison? Like, how difficult has that been for him? And he says that he's just doing the best he can, but
3: I'm sure he has a village. His mother's still here, so 100%. Grandma's taking a lot of that responsibility.
7: But they say that they did tell me that like it is a priority of his to still, be in his kids' business about like the businesses that they're doing, trying to give them as much entrepreneurial advice as he can from where he is. So yeah, they launched a business yesterday. It's a fashion brand called 1221.
9: Well, congratulations.
7: The twins did. Yes. Okay. Yep. And he says that he's incredibly proud of them. So there's a little update there. Now, shifting gears a bit, the Emmys, the official host of the Emmys, was announced yesterday. Can anyone guess who it was?
9: No.
2: Well, if it was announced, I'm sure all you gotta do is Google, right?
7: No, but I want you to guess, because I know y'all didn't know.
9: The Emmys?
7: Yes.
3: It's the person
7: someone
3: black
7: who was
3: or white.
7: She's not black, and she was outside like crazy for the Knicks.
6: Oh, Taylor Swift.
7: No, it's not what? Taylor Swift.
3: Outside like crazy.
6: All right, girl, who?
7: Mariska
6: Hargitay.
7: Yes, from Law & Order SVU.
6: The next lady I was about to say. Yes. Oh, my God.
7: So she was announced to host the 78th Emmy Awards, and she is the first woman in 15 years, per a report I saw on People, to do so.
2: Because y'all don't be supporting women. Y'all ain't going to see Supergirl. Supergirl flopped at the box office.
3: Shut up. I didn't even know Supergirl
7: was
3: out.
7: Did it just come out like last week?
6: Last week, literally. But it just came out.
7: Was it last week?
2: How long do you think it takes to flop at the box office? If someone got a $300 million budget and it only make $30 million the first weekend, duh.
3: Where does Supergirl come from? Like, where does Supergirl come from? Like,
8: that's his cousin. Like, from Krypton.
3: You just can't make her just coming out of nowhere?
8: I know. No,
2: she didn't come out of nowhere. She was in the last Superman movie. She came on at the end, okay? She was drunk. And the dog that Superman had in the movie, that was Supergirl's dog. He was watching the dog for her the whole time.
6: I did not know that was Supergirl. I just thought that was some drunk girl. You know what I'm saying?
2: I'm saying all that to say, y'all need to watch, what's her name?
7: Mariska Hargitay.
2: Y'all need to watch her. Because y'all didn't watch Supergirl.
6: We watch her on all 87 seasons of Law & Order.
7: People love her. We watch her from Law & Order, yeah. So shout out to Jesse Collins Entertainment. They will again be executive producing the Emmys along with Dion Harmon and another cast of people. So the Emmys will be going down on Wednesday, July 8th at 11:30 a.m. The Emmy nominations will be announced. I was like, that's too early. The nominations will be announced on July 8th, today. So we'll be back with some nominations depending on who's nominated for what. But congratulations.
2: Do they have any new category for the Emmys?
7: I'm not sure.
2: Are they acknowledging like what's happening online? Like, you know, with the YouTube creators and social media creators?
7: I feel like they would be because
2: last year they do the podcast. Weren't they the first?
7: Yeah, people was pissed off about that. I feel like they would be because Jesse Collins just did the BET Awards and they brought in a lot of new categories for the creators. Mm-hmm. And then last year they brought the podcast awards. So I can't answer that right now, but I would not be surprised if that is what's happening. And we'll be able to answer it soon, though, because things are going to start unraveling in a second with the nominations.
3: All right. Well, that is the latest with Lauren. Donkey today coming up. Charlamagne, who you giving that donkey to?
2: Man, 4 after the hour, we need a young lady named India Love to come to the front of the congregation. We'd like to have a word with her. This is a broader conversation about, you know, just the social media world that we live in. We'll discuss.
3: Jesus. All right. We'll get to that next. It's the Breakfast Club.
9: WUSL Philadelphia.
3: Come on. South Philly, turn up. North Philly, stand up. It's time to get it popping. This is DJ Envy. The Breakfast Club is here. Check us out every weekday morning, 5:30 to 10 a.m.

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1: There's a bunch of donkeys out here in these streets.
2: Automate Donkey of the Day.
3: Called Donkey of the Day. It really caught me off guard.
4: We live a life where we bite our tongue based off who we may offend. We never would say anything.
5: Automate, give it to him. 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
4: You are a donkey.
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4: Some donkey today is just out of
7: on the Breakfast Club.
8: Okay, Charlamagne, who are you giving Donkey of the Day to today?
1: Well, Donkey of the Day for Wednesday, July 7th, goes to India Love. Now, I was born in 1978, so I'm familiar with India Love, but not really. Okay, according to AI Overview, she is a prominent American social media influencer, model, and TV personality. She initially rose to fame as an early Tumblr it girl. What is that?
9: I don't know.
1: Oh. And later became a breakout star on the BET reality show, The Westbrooks.
9: And you know that.
1: Okay.
9: Mm-hmm. I love her and her sisters.
1: Okay. Mm-hmm. Well, yesterday she came across my timeline because she was ticking and tacking in the middle of the street.
9: Tick-tocking.
1: Oh, well, that's the thing about those content creators, right? Content creators treat, you know, creating content like explosive diarrhea. When that cyclospora parasite is in the system, everything stops and you have to go release those Hershey squirts, okay? That is how content creators treat creating content. They got to do it right then and there. They got to do it right now. And they don't care who they inconvenience in the process. See, when kids get the ticking and tacking, it's all main character energy. Okay, and all they can think about is themselves, and they think the rest of us are just extras in their little reality show. And they got, you know, whatever little reality show they got going on via their social media, or their YouTube, everything stops for them. Well, that's exactly what happened with India Love. See, she decided to block traffic in her Maybach truck, okay, in order to get out and shoot some content, and then had the nerve to get upset at the people in traffic who were upset they got stuck behind her. I saw this on the Neighborhood Talk. Let's listen.
10: Because it's a little... You have to wait. What? You have to wait. You have to. Mm. Okay, and this is a public situation going on. You have to wait a second, sir. We're not doing anything wrong. Please give us 1 second. Please give us 1 second. We're not bothering anybody. Please. You could go around.
9: Wow.
10: You could go around like this. Is it a little closer?
11: Okay.
10: Yeah. Thank you. Go play, go play, go play. Go play, go play. Go play, go play, go play. Go play, go play.
12: What the hell's go play?
10: Go play, go play, go play.
1: That's exactly why Ludacris made Move Bitch Get Out the Way.
9: Yeah.
1: Okay. I really want you all to understand that this is bigger than India Love. I don't like to talk about individuals. I like to talk about issues. And there's a broader cultural conversation to be had than India Love. Now, people like India Love are annoying. All right. But social media and all forms of content that people can monetize has trained some creators to see real life as B-roll for their personal brand. We just all extras in their reality show, okay? The problem isn't just narcissism or ego. It's that social media rewards behavior that treats everyone else like unpaid background actors, okay? Some observations I've had. The main character syndrome, where the algorithm rewards people who act like they're the protagonist and everyone else, you know, exists to react to them. You have content over courtesy. They're... are unwritten social contracts, or they used to be unwritten social contracts. Like, you don't inconvenience strangers. Okay, now some people like India Love will stop traffic, they'll block sidewalks, they interrupt restaurants, they film in gyms. Hell, if you're a public figure, they don't care what you could be doing in the moment. You could be with your kids, you could be on the side of the road with a flat tire. They will act like you're doing absolutely nothing to get a pic or a video because the content comes first, okay? Public spaces have become movie sets and TV sets for these people. Airports, grocery stores, concerts. I can understand that, concerts. Even hospitals, okay, become production locations, all right? And nobody's giving consent. They just doing it. And the virality of it all becomes the justification, okay? If a video gets a whole bunch of views, some creators convince themselves the inconvenience they caused other people was worth it. I guarantee you India Love is just looking at the fact she went viral and looking at the fact that she's all over the worldwide nigga net right now and she's being discussed, but she's not thinking about the fact you inconvenienced a bunch of people. You might have made folks late to work, late to important meetings they had to attend. Maybe they were trying to get the doctor's appointments. Maybe kids had somewhere to go. Maybe they had explosive diarrhea, cyclospora. And we're just trying to get home to use the bathroom. Who knows? But India Love wasn't thinking about any of that and probably doesn't care because she went viral. You have to ask yourself, when did performing in life, you know, become more important than participating in it? Okay, so you still have to deal with the laws of the universe. You still have to deal with the laws of energy. So you may go viral online, but offline, all that energy of inconveniencing people and being rude about it, it will come back to you. There's a difference between being a creator and being inconsiderate. Okay, if your content requires everyone else to stop what they're doing so you can go viral, maybe the content isn't that good and you should rethink what it is you're doing. I'm all for content creation. Okay, I like creating content my damn self, but India Love, how about just try being thoughtful and respectful? Okay, the issue isn't that you're creating content. Do your thing. The issue is when attention becomes so valuable that basic consideration for other people becomes optional. Please give India Love the sweet sounds of the Hamiltons.
2: Oh, now you are the donkey of the day.
1: Now, Jess, you're a content creator.
9: I am.
1: Have you ever inconvenienced others?
9: No, I haven't.
1: Okay.
9: And the way my explosive stomach is set up, Shorty would have been a speed bump that day. Ain't no way. I'm driving right through you. And then where is a Karen when you need it?
1: Mm.
9: I ain't never, ever, ever summoned a Karen.
12: I'm sure that's who taped it.
9: I never summoned. No, I think that person might have been with her.
12: Wow.
9: No, I think that, yeah, I think that person was with her.
12: This is my point. But if my mirror clips you and you happen to fall, now I get charged? Because you in the streets?
9: And then everything is on
12: I
9: stream.
12: I asked you to move.
9: Yeah.
12: You know what I mean? You blocking this whole roadway. I got to get to where I got to go. If I just clip you, if I give you a little bump, I'm wrong. I'm fine.
9: Nah, I mean, she told you you had to wait. No, you have to wait. You have to wait. And then go play, go play, go play. Ooh. I don't know what that means. I don't know what
1: somebody
9: that means.
1: Somebody going to play with you. Somebody going to play with you for real.
9: That's what I'm saying. She should have been a speed bump. Call the police. Something. I don't care. Nah, don't play with me. Mm-mm. And then you act like shit. Yo, she ain't Young Miami. She ain't Cardi B. This ain't no music video shot. This is for a little stinking ass TikTok. And I like India Love, yo, but you ain't famous enough to be doing all that.
12: If somebody didn't notice who you was. I'm trying to get home. I'm trying to get by. I might have to go pick up my kids from school.
1: Cyclospora.
9: Like, come on. And then who is the help with her? Who is Shorty with her?
1: Somebody who ain't going to help her fight if somebody decide they want to play. Because you tell me go play.
12: All right. Well, thank you for that donkey today. Now, let's open up the phone lines. 800-585-1051. We were talking earlier about Tigger and his wife, right?
9: Mr. Tigger,
12: right?
9: Yes, sir.
12: And the question is, 800-585-1051. How much research should you do on your spouse before you start dating seriously or even before getting married?
1: All of it. Y'all out here raw-dogging people, you don't even know nothing about them.
12: Because really, the best research is like when you go to a job, they call your previous employer.
1: That's not the best research.
9: No,
12: yes, it is. Because a lot of times your previous employer going to tell you, oh, that person's crazy. No, you don't want to work with that person. Oh, he is a good person,
9: the
12: right?
9: The person's ex.
12: The person's ex would be the best.
9: Yes, and case searching, because that's how you know if they got into any legal trouble. All your charges live there, whether you served your time or not.
12: So let's discuss. Again, 800-585-1051. How much research should you do on your spouse before starting dating seriously?
1: A lot.
12: Or before getting married? And if you have research, what have you done? I'd love to hear from you. Call us up right now. It's The Breakfast Club. Good morning.
7: The Breakfast Club.
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I wanna hear all that, I don't wanna hear none of that. Talking about some what you need, I don't remember none of this.

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1: Morning, everybody. It's DJ Envy, Just Hilarious, Charlamagne Tha God. We are the Breakfast Club. Now, if you're just joining us, Lauren reported about Tigger and his wife. Mm-hmm. Now, we were saying, with so much information that recently came out about her past, how much research do you do on a person? And let's start with you, Jess. I mean, Charlamagne and myself have been with our wives, me from high school. So when you met Chris, how much research did you do on him?
2: Hola.
3: You just need to learn how to greet him.
4: No, shut up. No, the crazy thing is all of the questions that he was asking me on the first day. He was asking me questions like, yo, how do you resolve conflict? Like, what is your conflict resolution skills? Do you have a great relationship with your grandparents? How is your parents' relationship with your grandparents? What is the dynamic? He asked me.
2: How do you ask Jess Hilarious how she resolves her conflict resolution skills? All you got to do is go online and see that.
4: No. He was trying to get to know Jessica Robin Moore, not Jess Hilarious.
2: But Jessica Robin Moore online going crazy for years.
4: No, because he wasn't dating Jess Hilarious. He was dating Jessica Robin Moore, so that he wanted to know about me personally, right?
1: Gotcha.
4: And so, yo, one thing that he asked me, I was like, what? I felt the Lord like attack. Is he was like, have you got over any childhood traumas? I'm like, what are you talking about? Like, this is not how people talk on a date.
2: Question.
4: Yeah, but I've never asked that. You can tell right then and there, like, one, I have never been on a real date, never talked to somebody that wasn't just talking about surface level.
1: He was serious. He was
4: like,
1: serious
4: he was
1: about
4: really,
1: yes,
4: yeah, but this was our first date. Like, I had only talked to him on the phone like twice before he asked me. I'm like, damn, but he was asking me these questions to get to really know me because he didn't want me to end up being crazy. He just didn't want to be psyched up by
2: being crazy.
4: Like, I'm not crazy, Charlamagne.
2: He just wanted to know if you really were crazy. Or you just be playing crazy for radio, TV,
4: no,
2: and
4: yo.
1: And he married you anyway. But what about him? What, like, did you Google him?
4: Definitely case search. Yes. Yes. Now, I ain't go far to talk to no ex or whatever, but I just case searched. And I got that from my cousin Leslie.
2: Did you check his citizenship?
4: No, I did not check his citizenship.
2: Okay.
4: Checked his mama's. But I definitely checked because he black and white. I mean, he black and Mexican. So I'm like, all right, I know you here illegally, but I mean, you know, check out your mama. But yeah, everybody good.
1: Okay.
4: Yeah. But that's all. Just case searching. That's the most I've done was case searching, dude.
2: Thank God for Chris.
4: Listen, thank God. I do every day.
2: I will say, though, y'all be stalking people for the wrong reasons. Like, don't just fall head over heels for folks. Go stalk and do that damn background check.
4: That's true.
2: You know what I'm saying? Go on all their social media platforms. You know what I mean?
4: Yep.
2: Do a criminal background check. Like, that's the type of advice I will be giving, you know, my daughters.
1: Yeah,
2: like,
1: but the sad thing is, if somebody wants to hide something, they're going to delete their social media, right?
2: No, they're not.
4: No, they might.
1: They're gonna hide something.
4: No, they might make their page private. They may do that, but
1: if you got arrested before for leaving your child in the car,
4: absolutely. I'm not going on social media doing nothing. I'm not telling anybody to record me doing.
1: Yeah, I know, but
4: it's easier to like.
2: No, you can't. It's a criminal background check. You can't hide.
4: Tigger didn't do that.
1: Yeah, but because if you do something wild online, or you're a little racist, or you say something racist, you can just erase your social media.
4: It'd be
1: more difficult.
4: A little racist joke.
2: What if Chris would have went on Jess' page and saw what Jess used to say about Mexicans?
1: Wow.
4: What? What do you mean? I never used to say nothing about no damn Mexicans. Yo, chill out, yo.
2: I didn't even know no Mexicans.
4: Shut up, I did. Shut up.
1: Hello, who's this? Hello?
4: Damn.
5: Hello?
1: Hey, what's your name, mama?
5: Charisma Jackson.
1: Okay, now.
4: Hey, Charisma Jackson.
1: We're asking, you know, what research do you do, or do you do research on somebody you're dating?
5: I would say yes, because otherwise you're just thinking with your genitalia. Mm-hmm. But research could be making sure your partner is not abusive, or, you know what I'm saying, even down to the little stuff, making sure that your partner won't pass on genetic things that you don't want to pass on to your children. But I think research on your partner is important.
2: Very, very true. That's one thing. With a name like Charisma Jackson, we ain't got to guess what race you are.
4: Shut up.
2: Okay,
4: right. I know Jackson here.
1: Thank you, mama. Hello, who's this?
2: Charisma Jackson. She sounds like she's ready to perform right now.
6: Hey, good morning, family. Adele, how y'all doing?
4: Good morning.
1: What's up, Adele? Talk to us, man. We're talking about researching. Your spouse or girlfriend.
6: First of all, sorry. Just like that, I make it Saturday. I would have definitely stayed and helped clean up.
4: Oh, thank you. Thank you, y'all. Thank you, Adele. I'm going to invite you next time.
6: But to the topic, I think it's a very important question, more so for our females. We got to keep it safe from these trifling guys. So I definitely think for every type of investigation, you can talk to people. Case search is definitely a good one to see what they've done in the past. Mm-hmm. So you definitely want to be safe. I think for the guys, females usually show themselves up front. Like, they wear their emotions on their sleeves, so you kind of already know what to expect. Because that's definitely not the first time a typical wife has done something like that. But I think, for the most part, it's definitely important to investigate how people are to prevent, like, type of situations.
3: For example,
6: of happy wife, happy life.
3: I don't know if you see crazy right off the bat.
4: Nah, not all the time.
3: You don't see crazy right off the bat.
1: Because they put their best foot forward, right? Mm-hmm. So even if they are a little off, a little crazy, they're going
4: to
1: hide that.
4: Yeah, they know how to hide it, yeah. Mm-hmm.
1: Hello, who's this?
7: Yo, what's going on?
1: What's up, brother? Talk to us. You be researching your chicks when you be dating them, brother?
7: Well, it depends, man. If I want to take them down through there just a couple nights, nah, I ain't going to worry about it.
4: I want to take them there. Listen.
7: I mean, if it's just one of them ones, I mean, come on now. You know what I'm talking about. If it's one of them ones, nah, they ain't going to make it past a couple nights anyway.
3: Let me tell you something, but, King. I'm going to tell you why I disagree with that. Because even if you're taking them down, you know, you might get them pregnant.
4: Yeah.
3: So you gotta watch who you even putting your pee pee in, bro.
7: Up. I gotta strap up. I don't play the bear game at all.
3: It might break. Yeah. I'm with you, but things can happen.
7: I mean, you're right. But like I said, if we make it past and I want to really do something with her and she's trying to get to the kids and this and that, then yeah, I gotta go case net and. Mm-hmm. I gotta do my search on her, you know.
3: Oh, case net? That's what it is?
7: Yeah, well, I'm in Missouri, so I
4: it might
7: know
4: be something different, but it's Merlin case search.
3: Okay, yes. I'm looking at it right now. Casenet.com, Missouri courts. Okay, yeah. No, that makes sense. Yeah, that makes sense. Mm-hmm.
1: Thank you, brother. 800-585-1051. If you're just joining us, we're asking, this comes out of Tigger and his wife and all the stuff that's been going on with them. You know, when you're dating somebody, how mm-hmm. much do you research or should you research your spouse before dating or getting married? We'd love to hear from you if that's what you do.
4: Listen, this mm-hmm. is crazy. I was going to leave this part out, but I cannot believe. Yo, Chris asked me, when the last time you been to the doctor? I was like,
3: these are all good questions,
4: Christopher.
1: Well, he wants to make sure you check that you
4: yeah,
1: got
4: yeah, like, yo, really was like, yeah, I'm trying HIV to see them results.
1: The roof.
4: I
1: want
4: to
1: see sure them results.
4: I'm like, yo, what is going on? And then I started getting mad because, you know, you're a truck driver. So I started to be like, yeah, but all them with them lot lizards you were smashing was turning up dirty or something. He got real mad. Like, no, I'm just asking you. Like, I want to know, why is that? Why is that making you upset? Why are you getting so
1: on
4: defensive?
1: The first day, he said, so when
4: first date.
1: When's last time you been to the doctor?
4: Yes. That wasn't the first question, Envy. But this was, we was like 3 hours in and we asked him after he already asked about like my family history and my relationship.
3: Was you coughing a lot
4: and,
3: on the date?
4: Like, no, I wasn't coughing.
3: He asked you when the last time you been to the doctor? I'm just
4: no,
3: asking.
4: He wanted to know, like, yeah, when the last time you saw your gynecologist? Like, I just need to know.
1: Damn.
4: I was like, oh, this nigga
3: well,
4: is
3: y'all
4: crazy.
3: In the seafood restaurant, right?
1: Oh, wow.
4: First of all, don't play with me. Because no, we was not. What did
1: y'all say?
4: What did
1: y'all say?
4: No, he ain't smelled nothing over here.
3: I'm just asking questions. Like, why would he be asking you about your gynecologist? Now, that's crazy.
4: Ask
3: about the gynecologist.
4: When the last time you went to the doctor? The GYN. Oh, okay.
1: 800-585-1051. Call us up now. It's the Breakfast Club.

0: 5-1 to join into the discussion with the Breakfast Club.
1: Morning, everybody. It's DJ Envy, Just Hilarious, Charlamagne Tha God. We are the Breakfast Club. Now, if you're just joining us, we're talking about Tigger and his wife. And with everything that's going on, we're asking, you know, Tigger should have just did a little more research on his wife, right? Yes, so 800-585-1051. How much research should you do on your spouse before y'all start dating or even getting married?
2: By the way, there's so much research to do. Like, it's almost like people who get catfished in 2026. It's impossible.
3: Yeah.
2: Okay, there's too much out there on people. In fact, if a person don't have a lot out there, that might be a red flag.
3: Yeah, hell yeah.
1: Well, we have Gay on the line.
3: Who?
4: How's it going? How's it going, Breakfast Club? Good morning. I'm calling from Miami, Florida.
2: Mr. Gay, get off him!
4: What's going
2: get
4: on,
2: off
4: Breakfast
2: him,
4: Club?
2: Mr. Gay.
1: Is Gay your real name?
3: Yeah, it can't be.
4: No, it's Jay. J-A-Y.
1: Jay, my bad, Jay.
2: That's a hell of a letter change.
3: Yeah, man. It's
1: G-A-Y.
3: Crazy,
1: he spells it G-A-Y.
4: This is what I'm talking about. Is that gay ear, man? Is that gay ear?
1: But how you spell it?
4: J-A-Y.
1: Oh, J-A-Y.
3: J-A-Y,
1: oh, my bad.
3: Yo.
1: My bad. Because it said gay here.
3: And then right after you read that gay-ass message, and you going to answer the phone. His name is Jay.
2: We're sorry, Jay.
1: Sorry,
3: Hi, Jay.
1: Hey, Jay.
2: This show is ridiculous.
4: Now, listen. So my take on the topic is this, man. There's only so much research you could do online about a person, right? Mm-hmm. There's only so much you're going to be able to find. Some people have their profiles on private.
2: Right.
4: That sort of thing. And depending on how you meet the person, you might not get enough information from them. I think it's more about what you do with the information that you find out as you're seeing this person.
3: Mm-hmm.
4: So, you know, a lot of times, as we said, the crazy doesn't start to come out until you really start laying with this person, spending time. So it's like, what are you going to do with the information they're showing you with actions at that point in time? Because listen, I've been in situations where I'm like, hey, you know what? This person looks pretty cool. You know, this girl looks like she's normal, whatnot, but then when you're in it, you're like, wait a minute, where'd this come from? You know, I've been in those situations, and you think you really wrapped your head around who this person is, but it's really about what you do with that information when they start showing you with actions. Because I feel like a lot of times in this generation right now, people are a little scared to be alone. You know what I mean? People will put up with certain things and push relationships to a lengthier period of time when they shouldn't, because they're afraid to be alone, man.
3: Mm-hmm. For convenience.
4: So I think it's really about what you do with the information when the person starts to show you really who they are. What are you going to do with it? Are you going to put up with it, or are you going to actually sit there, wait for what God has planned for you, and wait for the right person to come along?
2: No, you're absolutely right.
3: No, that's right.
2: I just looked up some stuff, you know, just like how if you wanted to do like a basic background research check on somebody that you was dating. They said that, you know, the things that are public and free, of course, social media, you can browse public profiles on platforms, you know, all social media platforms. They said LinkedIn is good to cross-reference their employment history and interests.
4: Yeah. I will say, if you know basic information like the person's first, last name and date of birth, which a lot of people will be upfront about how old they are and that sort of thing, depending on what state you're in, you could look up a case. So you could see if they're in small claims court, if they got some debt, you know, if there's a credit card company suing them. So like, it's really ultimately up to you what you do with that information. Cause I know if I see, you know, one shorty that has like all this credit card debt or whatnot, I don't want to be with somebody like that. You know, I got my own financial goals, and as we know, when you're in a partnership or in a marriage, all those things matter, man. So, you know, it really is about just making the best decision for yourself. Once you got that information, be patient. You're the right person's out there, man. You don't got to push, you know, you don't got to force anything.
2: You're right, my brother.
1: Thank you, man.
2: And, you know, Google, because Google is the one that pulls up like news stories and published articles, professional achievements about a person. This is a good one. Reverse image search. You can use tools like Google Images to upload their dating profile photos. And this helps you spot, I guess, stolen photos and verify if the person is catfishing you, which would be crazy because you probably should have already seen the person at least FaceTime. And then court records.
3: Yeah, court records. That's one. That's the main one.
2: No, this is a big one too. Sex offender registries.
3: Mm. Oh yeah.
2: You know what I mean,
1: that's a good one.
3: You know what I think is so crazy, that they, once you go through, after you're done with all the court and everything, you have to actually go and register as a sex offender, and people don't do it. Like, I think that should be something that should happen by the courts, because people take it upon themselves not to.
1: But not
3: the prolonged.
2: I think you have
3: status.
2: To.
3: Yeah, you have to. But
2: if you don't, you get locked up for that.
3: Oh, and when they find you, because this is out here that refuse to do it because they don't want to show up in the system as that.
1: But not only that, especially parents, we should check the registry to see who's living in our area. Because there's sex offenders all, you know,
3: they have to be registered.
1: But we should know, you know,
3: if it's
1: a neighbor, it's the guy upstairs, like, we should know.
2: All that stuff is public, though.
1: It is public, yes. Like,
2: if you live in a certain town, we just don't be checking that.
1: Right, that's what I'm saying.
3: Because I didn't even know that was public.
1: Yeah. All right, now, we got to close. How are we closing this out, huh? You got a positive note? Is there a positive note? Is there anything positive to come out of that?
2: Man, shout out to Chris. That's the positive note, man. Chris was asking all the right questions.
1: He definitely was.
2: And knowing Jess, she lied about a lot of them. But Chris learned. Okay. Chris probably. You see what I'm saying?
3: Okay. Nah, I knew I liked him. I was like, nah, I can't scam away with this. All this. Yes, I went to the doctors earlier. And no, everything is great. I solve conflicts. Great, the best. I'm the best at it. I'm cool with everybody. Everything. I'm not crazy at all.
1: Mm-hmm. All right. When we come back, we got the latest with Lauren. It's the Breakfast Club. Good morning.
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10: Argentina pulled off a thrilling comeback win over Egypt, advancing to the World Cup quarterfinals. Lionel Messi led the late match charge with his game-tying goal in the 83rd minute. The Argentines won the match 3-2 and will face Switzerland in the quarterfinals. The Swiss advanced by beating Colombia on penalty kicks.
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0: Patient.
1: Them cheese, let me see that. 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

0: DJ Envy, Just Larry, Charlamagne the Guy. We are the Breakfast Club. Let's get to the latest with Lauren.
1: Lauren be coming with straight facts.
2: Tell her, baby.
0: She gets them from somebody that knows somebody.
3: She gets the details.
4: I'm the homegirl that knows a little bit about everything and everybody.
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3: Sometimes you have facts, sometimes you have details, sometimes you have a little bit of everything.
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3: Top Dog Law.
7: All right, y'all. So for everybody who missed Taylor Swift's wedding.
3: We don't care.
7: At Madison Square Garden, don't even worry about it because people are online selling the trash from outside of the wedding.
0: You know how that guy got there, right? You got the story of how he actually got to get the trash?
7: No, go ahead.
0: He dressed up, he put a tuxedo on so he could get past the gate, and he was able to get to the trash containers, and then he picked up all the trash from the stuff and started reselling it.
3: America deserves everything that it gets, man. We live in a world where that is news, and the fact that somebody can be outside doing that, and I don't know who I'm going to be more pissed at, that person or the person who buys the trash from him.
0: There's a brand called NYC Garbage,
7: and there are things that are going for as small as $25 a piece. So, like different fabric, soda can tops, even an AirPod, all different things that are on the New York City streets or were on the New York City streets at the time of the wedding, as close as the guy could get to Madison Square Garden to get in. But
3: first of all, how do you know that trash was from the wedding? This is New York City. That could have been there for days.
7: There's another person that is selling this is crazy that is selling a bag of air that was allegedly collected inside of Madison Square Garden during the wedding.
0: How much?
7: It's listed at $49,999 .99 But the post has, like, there's over 200 people that have looked at this post. I think that they're looking at it because, like, what the heck? I don't know if anybody's gonna buy some air.
0: Now, I was on the news last night. They said that people want a part of this quote unquote history. So they said history happened in New York that weekend, and people are buying, you know, flowers. People are buying
7: anything they can get.
3: Bah humbug, man. Okay, how much Taylor Swift fought when going for it then?
7: I don't know, Charlamagne.
1: Never know.
0: I don't know.
7: Yeah. All right. Well, just
3: I don't believe that story, by the way.
0: No, it's a true story.
7: I went on the website. The NYC Garbage website.
0: It was on the news last night.
1: Yeah. People making money, man. Shout out to the guy, yo. He making money.
7: Yeah, it says NYC Pocket Garbage, the not invited edition, Taylor and Travis's wedding.
3: I'm not even mad at anything.
7: It's actually sold out, too.
3: Americans get exactly what they deserve.
7: Yeah, okay. It's actually sold out. Yeah. Go ahead, Jess.
1: No, I just say, hey, yo. Go ahead.
7: Okay. Well, in other news, another story that's a bit crazy. Kim Kardashian is asking for extended legal protection from a guy who sent a ring and Plan B. She's saying, so we talked about this some time ago. There was a guy who was basically like a stalker, and she was telling the judge that this guy is delusional. He's angry. He's obsessed with her. He sent her a ring, and then he sent her some Plan B, and she's just asking for a judge to extend the protection that they gave her prior to. The order was issued originally in July 2021, following all of the craziness that was happening. And he also sent her messages as well, too, over the years, which violated several court orders that she had out on this guy. So now she's just asking for the court to continue to protect her.
3: He sounds just as crazy as the guy outside of Madison Square Garden looking for trash from Taylor Swift wedding to me. They are the same type of person.
7: Yeah, well,
0: I wouldn't say that.
3: Yes. What's the difference?
7: I mean, but what about the lady who took the trash can off the street when the Knicks game was happening? People be wanting memorabilia of things.
3: That makes more sense, even though she deserved Donkey of the Day for that as well because she lost her job. But that's still a tangible item. It's a trash can it's a New York Knicks trash can. That makes more sense.
7: Whoever buys the air is insane.
0: That's what I'm saying.
7: Yeah, that's the insane person. But yeah, so Kim is asking for an extended 5-year renewed restraining order against this guy. Now, taking it back to some more logical conversations, I guess, maybe. Montel Williams sat down and had a conversation about Kamala Harris. And you know that there was all the reports about how they used to date, whatever, when she was running for president. But he says
1: Kamala was dating Montel.
7: It was like a whole thing, girl. Yeah. But it was way, way back in the day.
1: Montel?
7: Yeah. Yes. There were pictures of them and that were circulating.
3: Like, you know another Montel.
1: I did not know. Montel Jordan.
3: Okay.
1: And Montel Williams. Sorry.
7: Well, let's take a listen. He's talking about how he knew that Kamala would not win the presidency and why.
8: I saw a clip of you saying that you thought more earlier than anybody else that Kamala Harris was going to lose the election. Is that true?
9: I didn't think that it was going to work out. I thought it was because of the public. I think the lateness of the campaign was really what really, really, really hurt her. However, I think that there was a lot of misconception about who she was and who she is. One of the smartest people I think I've ever met in my life. And I give her credit for that. And think that, you know, could she have done a good job? Without a doubt. But I think circumstances and timing were all bad. Anybody out there who thinks that America is going to elect a woman in the next 4 or 5 years, you are crazy.
10: Really?
9: I don't care what woman it is. I'm just going to say that. I don't think America is ready for that. I don't think America was ready, even though an African-American male was elected. I don't believe America was truly ready for that. It happened. Mm-hmm. Caught America by surprise.
11: Because of his own magnetic personality.
9: Could have been.
0: Well, sadly, Hillary Clinton won the popular vote.
3: Yeah, I disagree when people have that conversation because of what you just said. Like, Hillary Clinton did win the popular vote by more than 3 million votes or something like that. Mm-hmm. So that shows that people are ready to vote for a woman president. But that damn pesky electoral college.
0: Yes.
3: Okay, and what was it, 74 million people voted for Kamala Harris? Or something crazy like that.
1: Man.
3: So people are willing to do it. I just think it's a matter of time before it happens. I don't think it's a far-fetched thing that it's not going to happen.
7: Well, there we have it. Well, that's the end of the latest for today, y'all. It's brought to you by Top Dog Law. Any accident, big or small, call Top Dog Law.
0: All right.
1: And happy birthday to Lance Gross.
0: Yes, Lance Gross' birthday.
3: Yeah. Happy birthday, Lance.
0: We got a party with him in New Orleans.
1: Oh, it was lit, wasn't it?
0: Yes, it was crazy. Actually, the power went out.
7: I was about to say, technically it wasn't
0: and
7: lit.
0: And then we went to the next level, and then it was crazy.
1: Oh, wow.
7: Yeah, the power went out.
0: The power went out. Lauren went to sleep.
3: The power went up.
7: First of all.
1: You went to sleep.
7: It was a transformer.
0: Yeah, the transformer popped or whatever.
3: No,
1: come on with that.
7: No, I did not go to sleep.
0: She was supposed to go out.
7: I was supposed to go out.
0: Right.
7: I hit Envy and was like, hey, is the party still happening? Because all the lights are out everywhere. He didn't respond fast enough, and then it was like, no. And by the time he responded, I was in bed.
3: Smart.
1: What you talking about, a transformer? What y'all talking about? What happened with the transformer?
3: Nope. They were just more than meets the eye. You want to go further? You want to keep talking?
1: No, I'm good.
0: No.
1: Just wanted to know because we just breezed past that. I didn't know what that had to do with the party and the
0: transformer.
3: You know what the transformer is, right?
0: You know what?
1: All I think about is Shia LaBeouf. That's what I think about. The movie. Transformers.
0: It's like electrical grid.
3: So
0: the grid, you know, caught on fire. And that
7: because he's a man or because he's Mexican?
3: Both.
1: Because he is a man.
0: All right. It's The Breakfast Club.
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0: Now don't forget my car show goes down July 25th, Hampton, Virginia. Kids 5 and under are free. Carnival rides, games, jumpies, and all that. Old school cars, new cars, and all that. Celebrities will be in the building.
1: I'm in your city.
0: Salute to Destiny's Spurlock.
1: If you're not, then come get in with me.
0: Destiny Spurlock will be in the building. You know, the first black NASCAR driver. She will be there. Her car will be there.
2: He's on fire.
0: If you haven't got your tickets, get them. Let's go.
1: Uh-huh.

0: People's Choice Mix.
1: Like I said, phone lines are wide open. Let's go. Let me know what you want to hear one time.
2: Cool and Dre.
1: July 25th, we're in at Hampton, Virginia. 3 weeks away. You don't want to miss it. 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
3: Called Donkey of the Day. 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
4: We live a life where we bite our tongue based off who we may offend. We never would say anything.
5: Automate, give it to him. Give it to him.
4: You are a donkey.
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4: Some donkey today is just starting to
7: sound. The Breakfast Club.
8: Okay, Charlamagne, who are you giving Donkey of the Day to today?
1: Well, Donkey of the Day for Wednesday, July 7th, goes to India Love. Now, I was born in 1978, so I'm familiar with India Love, but not really. Okay, according to AI Overview, she is a prominent American social media influencer, model, and TV personality. She initially rose to fame as an early Tumblr it girl. What is that?
9: I don't know.
1: Oh. And later became a breakout star on the BET reality show, The Westbrooks.
9: You know that.
1: Okay.
9: Mm-hmm. I love her and her sisters.
1: Okay.
9: Mm-hmm.
1: Yesterday she came across my timeline because she was ticking and tacking in the middle of the street.
9: Tick-tocking.
1: Oh, well, that's the thing about those content creators, right? Content creators treat, you know, creating content like explosive diarrhea. When that cyclospora parasite is in the system, everything stops and you have to go release those Hershey squirts, okay? That is how content creators treat creating content. They got to do it right then and there. They got to do it right now. And they don't care who they inconvenience in the process. See, when kids get the ticking and tacking, it's all main character energy. Okay, and all they can think about is themselves, and they think the rest of us are just extras in their little reality show. And they got, you know, whatever little reality show they got going on via their social media, or their YouTube, everything stops for them. Well, that's exactly what happened with India Love. See, she decided to block traffic in her Maybach truck, okay, in order to get out and shoot some content, and then had the nerve to get upset at the people in traffic who were upset they got stuck behind her. I saw this on the Neighborhood Talk. Let's listen.
9: Cause it's a little. You have to wait. You have to wait. You have to. Okay, and this is a public situation going on. You have to wait a second, sir. We're not doing anything wrong. Please give us 1 second. Please give us 1 second. We're not bothering anybody. Please. You could go around.
10: Wow.
9: You could go around like this. Is it a little closer?
11: Okay.
9: Yeah. Thank you. Go play, go play, go play. Go play, go play. Go play, go play, go play. Go play, go play.
12: What the hell's go play?
9: Go play, go play, go play.
1: That's exactly why Ludacris made Move, Bitch, Get Out the Way.
10: Yeah.
1: Okay. I really want you all to understand that this is bigger than India Love. I don't like to talk about individuals. I like to talk about issues. And there is a broader cultural conversation to be had than India Love. Now, people like India Love are annoying. All right. But social media and all forms of content that people can monetize has trained some creators to see real life as B-roll for their personal brand. We just all extras in their reality show, okay? The problem isn't just narcissism or ego. It's that social media rewards behavior that treats everyone else like unpaid background actors, okay? Some observations I've had. The main character syndrome, where the algorithm rewards people who act like they're the protagonist and everyone else, you know, exists to react to them. You have content over courtesy. They're are unwritten social contracts, or they used to be unwritten social contracts. Like, you don't inconvenience strangers. Okay, now some people like India Love will stop traffic, they'll block sidewalks, they interrupt restaurants, they film in gyms. Hell, if you're a public figure, they don't care what you could be doing in the moment. You could be with your kids, you could be on the side of the road with a flat tire. They will act like you're doing absolutely nothing to get a pic or a video because the content comes first, okay? Public spaces have become movie sets and TV sets for these people. Airports, grocery stores, concerts. I can understand that, concerts. Even hospitals, okay, become production locations, all right? And nobody's giving consent. They just doing it. And the virality of it all becomes the justification, okay? If a video gets a whole bunch of views, some creators convince themselves the inconvenience they caused other people was worth it. I guarantee you India Love is just looking at the fact she went viral and looking at the fact that she's all over the worldwide nigga net right now and she's being discussed, but she's not thinking about the fact you inconvenienced a bunch of people. You might have made folks late to work, late to important meetings they had to attend. Maybe they were trying to get the doctor's appointments. Maybe kids had somewhere to go. Maybe they had explosive diarrhea, cyclospora, and we're just trying to get home to use the bathroom. Who knows? But India Love wasn't thinking about any of that and probably doesn't care because she went viral. You have to ask yourself, when did performing in life, you know, become more important than participating in it? Okay, so you still have to deal with the laws of the universe. You still have to deal with the laws of energy. So you may go viral online, but offline, all that energy of inconveniencing people and being rude about it, it will come back to you. There's a difference between being a creator and being inconsiderate. Okay, if your content requires everyone else to stop what they're doing so you can go viral, maybe the content isn't that good and you should rethink what it is you're doing. I'm all for content creation. Okay, I like creating content my damn self, but India Love, how about just try being thoughtful and respectful? Okay, the issue isn't that you're creating content. Do your thing. The issue is when attention becomes so valuable that basic consideration for other people becomes optional. Please give India Love the sweet sounds of the Hamiltons.
0: Oh, now you are the donkey of the day.
1: Now, Jess, you're a content creator.
2: I am.
1: Have you ever inconvenienced others?
2: No, I haven't.
1: Okay.
2: And the way my explosive stomach is set up, Shorty would have been a speed bump that day. Ain't no way. I'm driving right through you. And then where is a Karen when you need it?
1: Mm.
2: I ain't never, ever, ever summoned a Karen.
12: I'm sure that's who taped it.
2: I never summoned. No, I think that person might have been with her.
12: Wow.
2: No, I think that, yeah, I think that person was with her.
12: This is my point, but if my mirror clips you and you happen to fall, now I get charged? Because you in the streets?
2: And then everything is on
12: the
2: screen.
12: I asked you to move.
2: Yeah.
12: You know what I mean? You blocking this whole roadway. I got to get to where I got to go. If I just clip you, if I give you a little bump, I'm wrong. I'm fine.
2: Nah, I mean, she told you you had to wait. No, you have to wait. You have to wait. And then go play, go play, go play. Ooh. I don't know what that means. I don't know what
1: somebody
2: that means.
1: Somebody going to play with you. Somebody going to play with you for real.
2: That's what I'm saying. She should have been a speed bump. Call the police. Something. I don't care. Nah, don't play with me. Mm-mm. And then you act like shit. Yo, she ain't Young Miami. She ain't Cardi B. This ain't no music video shot. This is for a little stinking ass TikTok. And I like India Love, yo. But you ain't famous enough to be doing all that.
12: I mean, if somebody didn't notice who you was. I'm trying to get home. I'm trying to get by. I might have to go pick up my kids from school.
1: Cyclospora!
2: Like, come on. And then who is the help with her? Who is Shorty with her?
1: Somebody who ain't going to help her fight if somebody decide they want to play. Because you tell me, go play.
12: All right. Well, thank you for that donkey today.
2: Mm-hmm.
12: All right. When we come back, we got the positive note and more, so don't move. It's The Breakfast Club. Good morning.

0: JNV, Just Hilarious, Charlamagne Tha God. We are The Breakfast Club. Now, salute to YG for joining us this morning.
1: Yeah, salute to YG, man. Make sure you go check out YG's album, The Gentleman's Club. Very dope project. I love albums that have a concept to it. And, you know, the idea of killing yourself, meaning killing your ego, okay, to become a better version of yourself, I really love when people explore that. So salute to YG.
0: Yep, his album, Gentleman's Club, like you said, is out right now. Definitely pick it up. When we come back, we got the positive.

0: The Breakfast Club. It's time to get up out of here. What you doing this weekend?
1: I'm going to be in Raleigh, North Carolina, so y'all can meet me at Raleigh Improv. We got two shows on this Friday, July 10th, one at 7, one at 9:15, and then two shows on Saturday, one at 6:30 p.m. and one at 9 p.m., y'all. I will be doing meet and greet, and I will have merch on hand. So get your tickets at JetSolariusOfficial.com.
0: All right. What you doing this weekend?
2: What are you over there doing the freaking stink ass butterfly for?
3: I'm kind with y'all.
1: Oh, you know, Jigga.
3: Yeah, Jigga Jigga. Yeah.
2: Where do you got tickets?
3: I'm going with you. That's it.
1: That asked if she have tickets.
0: Y'all. I'm not going with y'all. Yo, if you going, I'm not going with y'all.
1: She ain't gonna be.
3: I'm going.
1: I don't know why.
3: She
1: gonna learn all the Jay-Z songs.
0: Asking her, like, what song was that? What did he mean by that?
3: Like, first of all, I have Shazam, so I won't have to answer. Oh, wow. I don't have to ask you anything.
2: Y'all think I'm playing.
3: I don't have to ask you a
2: y'all
3: thing.
2: Think I'm playing when I see them the type of people I don't want to be around at the concert. Like,
3: I don't know the songs.
2: I don't want to be around none of the hype beasts.
3: I know the songs.
2: Like Jay-Z music has provided the soundtrack to our lives. I don't want to be around the
3: period.
2: Hype beast.
3: And he has.
2: You know what I mean?
3: That's right.
1: And did.
2: I want to be around the people who've lived it.
3: Exactly. Period. Only the thoroughest.
1: Period.
0: That's not
1: what
0: fair.
1: If he bring out Young Miami? Where am I?
2: You probably see Foxy Brown. I think you'll probably see Foxy Brown.
0: I hope you see Foxy.
2: I mean, she's on Reasonable Doubt.
3: I know, because you made me name songs yesterday.
2: Yeah, okay, you might see Foxy come out.
3: Is this just like a boot camp hazing, and then you're going to like reveal my tickets at the end of this? And you like,
1: that's how that goes.
0: This is horrible.
2: I got to think if I even want you there. I'm serious. I'm not even.
3: I am going to Aunt Con.
1: Maria Davis. That's she Mexican and black?
3: Brandy, who's Maria Davis? He don't know.
0: She's in the club on Mad Wednesday. She's the intro of 22 Twos. Hey, this is Maria Davis. You know, Mad Wednesdays. Can I kick it yet? Never mind.
3: I heard Club 2000s.
2: I do. The positive note is simply this, man. If your pride is bigger than your heart and your ego is bigger than your head, grow up or you will be alone for life. Have a great day.
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shame, ladies, do your thing. 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

0: Julie's Power 99, home of the Breakfast Club, Monday through Friday, 5:30 to 10 a.m. It's the Midday Movement with Roxy Romeo. Back at it on a Wednesday. Yes, good morning. Hope you are having a great week. And, of course, I am here to help get you over that hump. Coming up in just a few minutes, Dave and Tems with Rain Dance. Got Usher, Summer Walker, 21 Savage, Good Good, and Coi Leraine, NBA Youngboy with A Better Than Yours. And coming up in just a few minutes, I got my guy Tone in the building. You know him, community activist, just always putting on amazing events to help the city out. And he's got another one this weekend, so we're going to get into that. Also, coming up in the 11 o'clock hour, Tapped In with Roxy Romeo. I'll tell you everything going on with those celebrities. My guy DJ Doc B is going to break you off inside that midday mixtape at 12 o'clock. And 1 o'clock hour, got another pair of tickets to bless you with to check out that AC Comedy Festival. So hit me with your best joke, and I am putting you in there, right? And then after that, Roxy's Rundown. I'll fill you in with everything happening in the news and in the tri-state.
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8: From the people who brought you It's the Dog Park comes...

Wonderful Life is coming up next. And not too bad of a day. Warming up to the mid-80s, partly cloudy to mostly sunny skies. And if you are a Leon Thomas fan, he is performing today at FIFA Fan Fest. Yes. Gates open at 5, hits the stage at 7. So if you didn't know, now you know, right? Make plans to be there. I definitely will be. So hopefully I'll see you there. But you do, even though it is free, okay, you do need

0: 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Listen, full house today, baby, okay? I think almost every mic is taken. Have some incredible gentlemen and women in the studio because there's a great event that is happening this weekend. The city needs to know about it, and you guys are also looking for help. So let's go around the room and first introduce ourselves. My guy Tone is here.
1: Tone Barr, Philadelphia Masjid.
2: Manny Twan Foss, the mayor. Oh!
3: Basil Stewart, co-founder of Howlin' Wheel House Home Care Health Services.
0: And we also have Sadiq in the building from Home Stretch Assisted Living that is not getting on the mic. But Tone, so you guys collaborated and put together an event this weekend that is definitely going to make a huge difference in the community. So talk about that event.
1: So Saturday, July 11th, from 11 to 1, we created an event for families across the city. Collectively, we came together with an idea to sponsor 500 pairs of sneakers for families and kids across the city of Philadelphia.
0: And so, Manny, how did this idea even come about?
2: You know, just us having a genuine care for the community, you know. Like, once I got the call of Tone, like, yo, we doing this. You're like, yo, I need you come help push the word out to the people. Me being that trusted face and voice in the city, it was 1 + 1 = 2.
0: And, of course, this is not something that is a one-man show, right? So, Sadiq from, you know, behind the scenes, Home Stretch Assisted Living, and also Basile Howlin' Wheelhouse Home Care, you guys jumped in as well. So why, Basile, did you feel the need to be a part of this?
3: Yes, we're very engaged with giving back to the community. You know, children that's underserved, or even children that may have something, just to be that extra hand. We're very passionate about, you know, giving back to the community. So that's our main goal.
0: And how did you guys connect? You just already knew each other?
1: Philly small.
2: Yeah. And I can second what Holland was saying. You know, I think it was probably like 2021. We did a Power Community, and Holland Home Care came out, and he was one of the sponsors of our book bags for one of my book bag drives. So they definitely be in the community for real.
0: Amazing, amazing. So what is this weekend going to look like?
1: Free food.
2: Good eats.
1: Yeah, free food. Kicks. Courtesy of, we got to give a special shout out to
2: Santucci.
1: Yeah, Santucci's is providing free food and free beverages.
0: Amazing.
1: Yeah, so then free good sneakers too. So it's a good day. Yeah. In the words of Ice Cube, it will be a good day.
0: So what are the details? Where is this taking place? What time?
2: You got the exact address. I don't know. Santucci's, man. I just know Santucci's.
0: So it's actually going to be at Santucci's.
1: Yes. Right. So okay. Normally, you know, we hold all our events at Philadelphia Masjid.
0: Right.
1: But because Santucci's wanted to get involved and they sponsored the food, I said, let's just have it there. So Santucci's is located 3700.
0: Is this place big enough to hold all these people?
2: We're going to make it work.
1: We're going to make it work. Yeah, we're going to make it work. Santucci's is located 3700 Powhatan Avenue, right in the corner. You can't miss it. Shout out to Bean, shout out to News, shout out to DeWanda. We only had to ask them twice, and they jumped right on it.
0: Great event happening this weekend. Free sneaker giveaway, and of course, food included. Gonna wrap up my conversation with Tone and the crew coming up in just a few minutes right here on Philly's Power 99.
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12: 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Lionel Messi led the late match charge with his game-tying goal in the 83rd minute.
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12: The Argentines won the match 3-2 and will face Switzerland in the quarterfinals. The Swiss advanced by beating Colombia on penalty kicks.
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Philly's Power 99, your girl Roxy Romeo, helping you over your workday Wednesday hump. A little reggae vibe. Got Egyptian Hold Ya. Coming up next, right now, Johnny Venus, I Want You Back.

0: Philly's Power 99 Home of the Breakfast Club, Monday through Friday, 5:30 to 10 a.m. It's the Midday Movement with Roxy Romeo, wrapping up my conversation with my guy Tone, Manny215, and the crew. Got a great event happening this weekend. So we were talking about Santucci's sponsoring the food for the event. Some way, somehow, Tone always finds the food places that want to sponsor. Like, you know that if you're going to an event with Tone, you are going to eat.
1: gotta take care of the community. So, like, and they, like I said, we ain't had to ask them more than once. They jumped right on it. So, we got some good sneakers. We got some good food. It's going to be a good event. And we are looking for volunteers, please. That's very important. We really need volunteers to come on and help.
2: Yeah, it might be 1,000 people out there.
0: So for people that want to be a part of the event and volunteer and help, where can they go to jump in on that?
1: I would suggest they just come to Santucci's early because we're going to set up early. Maybe like
0: okay, so they don't need to like email or call or anything like that.
1: Oh, they can reach out to the mayor. They can jump right in Manny DM.
2: They can reach out to me, man. I'm going to give them the order. But just know, if you're hearing this, you want to volunteer, had to be there a little early, a little 9:30. We're going to be setting up. And we're going to go from there.
0: Okay. And so is this like a one-off or is this going to be a, you know, maybe like an annual thing, a quarterly thing?
2: To be determined.
0: To be determined.
1: No, I would say it was going to be annual. Yeah.
0: Okay.
1: Yeah. And it's so like we met Conway the Rapper not too long ago.
0: Yeah, he was just here, right? Yep.
1: Exactly. So we confirmed that we're going to do something with him in Buffalo too. So we want to just go around and just show love to everybody.
0: Amazing. So one more time, where is the event, what time, what day, and what time do volunteers need to be there to get involved?
1: 3700 Powelton Avenue, Santucci's Restaurant. Arrive. Volunteers should arrive like around 9 o'clock.
2: 9 o'clock. Don't be late.
1: Yeah, 9 o'clock. Families, we asking the families to come at 11 o'clock, and it's from 11 to 1, so they can come anytime between that window and to pick up their sneakers as long as they had the proper identification that we asked for the event.
0: Yeah, so you had to register for the sneakers beforehand. So if you did not register, unfortunately, you got to wait until the next time. Tone, Manny, Basile, Sadiq, thank you guys so much for putting this event together and for always putting on and doing amazing things in the community.
2: Thank you for having us.
3: Thank you for having us, yes.
0: 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Adventure in Mount Laurel awaits.
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8: 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And as long as you're careful, you should make decent time of it. Watching out as you will, of course, in any work zones. If you're traveling either way at the Commodore Barry Bridge, it looks like where we've got reduced lane availability, it'll be westbound for that 5-minute backup at worst. We've got a bit of a delay coming across the westbound Ben Franklin Bridge behind roadwork on Vine Street Local between 8th and 9th. Lisa Fairfax, Total Traffic.
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0: Morning clouds give way to lots of sunshine this afternoon. It's warmer than yesterday with a high of 86, but not too humid. Overnight tonight, we drop down just to 70, and it starts to turn more uncomfortable. Horribly humid tomorrow, a morning shower, but a few afternoon scattered downpours and storms could turn a little gusty with a high of 85. I'm meteorologist Karen Rogers with your 6ABC weather.
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1: This is Shantae. 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
4: So new footage has leaked showing Tigger and his wife, Alicia Brown, fighting over his phone. Yeah, she had his phone and wouldn't give it back, and he is trying to get the phone from her. She's rolling all over the floor. He's trying to reach under her to get it. But I will say, the clip that I saw, there was no abuse in that video footage. One of Alicia's friends is recording them, and she's telling Tigger, bro, just get off of her. You can buy a new phone. Mr. Tigger, get off of her now. And at one point, Alicia begins to cry. He is supposed to be in court within the next few days, so we will see what happens. Also, news surfaced yesterday that Tigger's wife, Alicia, was also arrested on kidnapping-related charges, or warrants, I should say, out of Maryland. So they live in Atlanta. Deputies say they received a be on the lookout alert. They spotted Alicia in the car with two young children who are safe. What's crazy is this has absolutely nothing to do with the Tigger situation. This warrant is connected to the disappearance of a 10-year-old child who was reported missing in 2019, which I believe is her daughter. According to the National Center for Missing and Exploited Children, Aaliyah Brown has been missing since May 25th, 2019. She's 17 today and maybe in the company of her mom. So this just took a crazy, crazy turn. Jermaine Dupri has filed an $18 million lawsuit against Sony Music Entertainment, claiming that they owe him millions of dollars in unpaid royalties tied to some of So Def's biggest songs. According to the lawsuit, Sony underpaid So Def by more than $18 million, failed to report certain royalty payments altogether, and even altered older royalty statements after questions were raised about missing funds. The songs connected to the lawsuit are from artists like Xscape, The Brat, Criss Cross, Jagged Edge, Bow Wow, Bone Crusher, Jaquan, and some projects with Usher and Mariah Carey. So Dupri is seeking those royalties and additional relief to be determined by the court. So far, Sony has not publicly responded. And ex-NFL player Marcellus Wiley, his legal situation is just getting worse. He was arrested 4th of July on domestic battery charges after his wife reported an incident at a hotel. Since then, his wife has filed for a divorce and a restraining order, and the allegations are serious. In her filing, she claims that she has endured over a decade of abuse, ranging from physical violence to sexual assault. She claims that he raped her in 2012 while intoxicated and attempted to sleep with two of her friends that same year. She also accused him of rape a few more times, as well as stealing hundreds of thousands of dollars from her and not paying her back. So she wants custody of their three kids, the restraining order, exclusive use of their LA home, and spousal support. The judge did grant the restraining order, so we'll see what the judge says about everything else. But if this is true, baby, he needs to be in jail. This is very bad.
0: We're turned up.
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10: Part of the reason we were jammed out of New Jersey from back at the westbound Ben Franklin Bridge was road work on the local Vine Street ride between 8th and 9th, but then a truck broke down and then was quickly cleared west on the Schuylkill Expressway near Girard, so delays are evening out there. Watch out for delays behind roving road work off I-95 westbound Woodhaven Road as you approach Bristol Pike, Ben Salem. Lisa Fairfax, Total Traffic.
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1: Whoa, whoa, whoa, whoa, whoa, whoa.
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1: Most of the rides we'll be concerned with involve those across area bridges connecting Pennsylvania with New Jersey, including the Commodore Barry Bridge in either direction, the westbound Walt Whitman Bridge with left lane roadwork as you head in for South Philly, and on the Ben Franklin Bridge where traffic's subject to delays both on local Vine Street behind roadwork and with regard to anything else that happens across town on the Schuylkill Expressway. So far, we're okay. Lisa Fairfax, Total Traffic.
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0: Me any place on the map, cause I'm him. Never chase bread, chase the vision. 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Big Master P vibe, no limit. Falling hard on another hemisphere. Somebody tell them people Mr. Hem is here.
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0: Rocky's Power 99, home of the Breakfast Club, Monday through Friday, 5:30 to 10 a.m. It's the Midday Movement with Roxy Romeo. Keeping your workday Wednesday going, Kehlani is on the way with Folded, plus Drake, Too Hard for the Radio. And I think I have created a monster. All right, so my son and my daughter, right? So, you know, they're in school and the teachers play them like different music, right? And my son is in the car asking for Taylor Swift, asking for Miley Cyrus. I'm like, can you please ask for something else, okay? They ended up playing him Thriller, Michael Jackson Thriller. And I was like, there's no way that they showed him the scary version, like the long scary version of Thriller. So I will not show them that video. So instead, he was like, well, you know, I just want to watch it. So I'm like, let's look at some other Michael Jackson videos. So we went down, you know, a Michael Jackson rabbit hole one night. Smooth Criminal, Black and White, Bad. We went through the whole, and ever since then, my son has been listening to Michael Jackson nonstop every single day. From morning to night, if he is listening to music, it is Michael Jackson. And it's so bad that he'll go on YouTube and do all of these like Michael Jackson trivia games. He definitely knows more about Michael Jackson than I do, okay? And is I love Michael Jackson, but I have had it to the ceiling with Michael Jackson. And I'm like, what did I do? I did not realize this was going to create a Michael Jackson monster. But here we are. So now I got to try to figure out a way to get him away from Michael Jackson. Just a little bit. Just a little bit.
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8: We're jammed up on the Walt River Bridge westbound heading to Philadelphia. The left lane is closed to construction. It's backed up from 130. The Schuylkill westbound is jammed. The Boulevard to Belmont Avenue and 95 southbound bumper to bumper from the Betsy Ross to Allegheny Avenue. Left lane is closed for a roving crew. It's backed up from Cottman and Evans. Total traffic.
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3: 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Kylian Mbappe in France will take on Morocco in the quarterfinals tomorrow.
4: 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France finally in front!
3: 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The winner of tomorrow's match will play the winner of Spain-Belgium in the semifinals.
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0: 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SZA with Snooze is on the way. Got Drake, Janice, Shut the F Up, and Bad Gal Riri with a Rude Boy. And if you could use some extra money in your pocket, you don't have to wait much longer because your chance to get the bag is back next week, Monday. All right, we kick it off. Your shot at $1,000. And we do it all throughout the day, hour after hour, every single hour from 9 a.m. to 5 p.m. All right. We give you a keyword. You hear that keyword. You got to enter it on our website, power99.com, and that could land you on our winners list. All right. So make sure that you wake up with us. Make sure that you are tuned in throughout the day, throughout the week, and try as many times as you can. All right. Because we would love to bless you with that $1,000. First day, first week. All right. Let's try to make it happen.
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6: Morning clouds give way to lots of sunshine this afternoon. It's warmer than yesterday with a high of 86, but not too humid. Overnight tonight, we drop down just to 70, and it starts to turn more uncomfortable. Horribly humid tomorrow, a morning shower, but a few afternoon scattered downpours and storms could turn a little gusty with a high of 85. I'm meteorologist Karen Rogers with your 6ABC weather.
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3: So Donald Trump has sparked a lot of backlash. What's new, right? So on Monday, he was speaking to a crowd about his new Trump account. It started with him criticizing Biden over the border, claiming that migrants arrived, quote, through prisons, mental institutions, drug dealers, and also saying that, quote, 11,888 murderers were allowed into our country due to the previous administration. He transitioned into saying that he could tell which immigrants are, quote unquote, trouble just by looking at them. This shouldn't be surprising, though, since, you know, he has built his campaign on this. He has said that people crossing from Mexico are bringing drugs and crime and call them rapists. He called Haiti and African nations bleep hole countries. During a speech in New Hampshire, he said that undocumented people were poisoning the blood of our country and were pouring in from Africa and Asia. This is who our president is. Another company whose AI expectations were far too high, Ford. They laid off a number of technical specialists because they thought AI would be able to fix quality issues, but it did not. They have since rehired 350 people, some of which had been laid off. Ford's COO admitted that they were, quote, relying more and more on automated quality systems, but the results were not hitting the mark. Ford's VP of vehicle hardware engineering said, quote, mistakenly, we thought that by just introducing artificial intelligence and ingesting the design requirements that we had, that would produce a high quality product. Listen, I give Ford a lot of credit for publicly admitting their mistake, because there are so many companies that have gone through this that won't publicly admit it. They just quietly rehire humans back after they realize that AI wasn't the savior that they were expecting. You may have seen the video. The roof of a BJ's in Ocean Township, New Jersey, partially collapsed following all the heavy rain that we had. The store was open at the time with people shopping. Water poured in as shoppers and employees rushed outside. Thankfully, everyone made it out safely without any serious injuries. So, of course, the BJ's is now closed until further notice. The video was crazy. And 31-year-old Matthew Anoka, a Reading man, has been arrested and charged with the rape of a 7-year-old boy, involuntary deviant sexual intercourse, unlawful contact with a minor, and related offenses. Police received numerous reports from the Department of Human Services alleging that he sexually assaulted this little boy. The boy told police that Anoka sexually abused him and showed him explicit pictures and videos. The abuse took place at a property in Berks County. No other information is revealed, so we don't know how this man knows this little boy, if they're related or what. Number one, parents, be careful with who you leave your children around. There are far too many predators that are being entrusted around children, and they shouldn't be. Mom, just because you've been dating this man for 6 months does not mean he is trustworthy around your kids. And number two, why is castration not legal for punishments, like a legal punishment for stuff like this yet? It's just absolutely disgusting. Prayers to this poor little boy.
1: 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West Philly already knows who's number one.
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0: In West Whiteland, we have a roving crew and a big delay on 202 northbound, right between King Road and Route 30. The left lane is closed. Road construction in North Coventry, Chester County, on 422 eastbound between Route 100 and 724. The right lane is closed there. The area jammed. And the Walter River Bridge westbound heading to Philadelphia is jammed. Left lane is closed for construction. It's backed up from 130. Ann Evans, Total Traffic.
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0: Philly, what's up? 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
11: 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France finally in front!
10: 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The winner of tomorrow's match will play the winner of Spain-Belgium in the semifinals.
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0: Chris Brown with his latest Obvious is coming up next. 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That is the talk back. I'm waiting to hear from you.
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Police Power 99, Roxy Romeo, about to make my way up out of here. Thank you so much for spending a little bit of your Wednesday with me. We will actually talk on Monday because I am out for the rest of the week. Yes, my birthday is actually Friday. No clue what I'm doing, okay, but I am off. So enjoy the rest of your week. We'll talk again on Monday and stay close for my guy T-Roy. He's taking over at 3 o'clock. Leaving you.

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I wanna hear all that, I wanna hear none of that. Talking about some what you need, I don't remember none of this.

It is Philly's 599, man. Your home for the Breakfast Club Morning Show, Monday through Friday, 5:30 to 10 a.m. T-Roy right here inside your radio. So let me go ahead and start this thing off right. DJ Khaled, Wild Thoughts after this new one from Coi Leray.

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1: 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I went deaf on it.

0: today. Don't forget, you got a chance to cash in on $1,000 starting Monday the 13th. The bag is back, man, and you know what? You deserve that money. So make sure you listening for that keyword at the top of the hour. When you hear it, all you got to do is take it to the website at power99.com and cash in and win $1,000. All right, man, today we listen and we don't judge. Oh, my goodness. I've been listening to some of these voicemail messages over the weekend. And if you got a secret, if you got a confession, go ahead and call me right now. 888-833-7691. What is your secret? What is your confession? 888-TEEROY1 on your phone. Oh, my goodness. I can't wait till you hear these.
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1: JY, turn me up. Miami. 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

It is Philly's 599, and guess what? I just got tickets for Don Toliver. Oh, my goodness. He's coming to the Xfinity Mobile Arena, and he's going to be here for his Octane World Tour, the second leg, September the 3rd. 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

0: T-Roy here with the latest on news you need to know for Wednesday, July 8th. Well, did you know today is Be a Kid Again Day? Also, it's Freezer Pop Day and National Blueberry Day. All right, man, let's get into it. The latest in news you need to know. Well, Carmelo Anthony's legal team demands a new judge and trial. They have filed two legal motions and an attempt to overturn his murder conviction in the stabbing death of Austin Metcalf. Anthony was sentenced to 35 years in prison following a trial that sparked protests and racial tension. Civil rights and crime defense attorneys have announced they will represent Anthony pro bono in his appeal, citing concerns about the fairness of the trial, including the lack of black jurors. And Tyler Perry recently revealed that he broke his collarbone in a bicycle accident just before filming the sequel to his Netflix film, Why Did I Get Married Again? Despite the injury, Tyler Perry is continuing with production. Taraji P. Henson is a newcomer exploring the character, reflecting on love, marriage, and family as they gather for a wedding in Italy. Why Did I Get Married Again is set to premiere on Netflix on September the 9th. And Jennifer Hudson, Patti LaBelle, and Boyz II Men will headline the entertainment lineup for the 2026 MLB All-Star Game in Philadelphia, which is happening on July 14th. Hudson will perform America the Beautiful, Patti LaBelle will sing the national anthem, and Boyz II Men will perform during the Stand Up to Cancer tribute. Also, a performance from 2 Chainz at the Players Party following the Home Run Derby. So don't you dare miss that. And congratulations to Young Miami. She has scored a major career milestone as Spendnat climbs to the number 19 on the Billboard Hot 100, becoming her first solo top 20 hit and highest charting song of her career. And don't forget to get a ticket for the Mega Millions jackpot. It grows to $604 million. Plus, tonight's Powerball is worth $434 million. So do you have a ticket for the Mega Millions and the Powerball? I hope you do. Hey, for more of the latest in news you need to know, click the link on my bio on Instagram at IAMTEEROY 2.0.
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9: 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The winner of tomorrow's match will play the winner of Spain-Belgium in the semifinals.
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0: is Philly's Pod 99, your home for the Breakfast Club Morning Show, Monday through Friday, 5:30 to 10 a.m. T-Roy right here inside your radio. Don't forget, I got my voicemail activated. Yeah, we listen and we don't judge in 7 minutes. Shebang.
1: I

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Will I take those to my death? Haven't decided just yet. Yeah. 40 was such a bang. All of my ops, they guess. Please don't put me to the test. They tryna get back on the net. I'm tryna get back in the flesh. Yeah.

0: It is Philly's 599, man. Your home for the Breakfast Club morning show Monday through Friday, 5:30 to 10 a.m. T-Boy right here inside your radio. And you know the voicemail has been very active. So we listen and we don't judge. What's your secret? What's your confession?
1: Hi, I have a confession. I've been messing with this married man for 4 years. I want to tell his wife so bad because she keeps tagging stuff on Facebook. But yeah, we going out of town. We going to the Bahamas. We've been living like a girlfriend boyfriend for 4 years. So I'm gonna stay anonymous. So yeah, any want to get up have another baby too. So.
0: Remember, we listen and we don't judge. If you want to leave your message on the voicemail, do it right now. 888-TEEROY1. That's 888-833-7691. 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
4: 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Falling hard on another hemisphere. Somebody tell them people Mr. Hem is here.
5: Whoa, whoa, whoa, whoa, whoa, whoa.
4: Mr. Hem.

0: the mother, I'm him. Never chase bread, chase the vision. Make your word when you see it, be the business. 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Falling hard on another hemisphere. Somebody tell them people Mr. Hem is here.
1: Whoa, whoa, whoa, whoa, whoa, whoa.
0: Mr. Hem.

0: Another hemisphere. Somebody tell them people Mr. Hem is here.
1: Whoa, whoa, whoa, whoa, whoa, whoa.
0: Mr. Hem is here.
1: Whoa, whoa, whoa, whoa, whoa, whoa.
2: 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If you're the ninth person to do so, I'll send you a confirmation email letting you know you won. So pay attention and good luck. I got the-

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0: T-Roy here with the latest on news you need to know for Wednesday, July 8th. Well, did you know today is Be a Kid Again Day? Also, it's Freezer Pop Day and National Blueberry Day. All right, man, let's get into it. The latest in news you need to know. Well, Carmelo Anthony's legal team demands a new judge and trial. They have filed two legal motions and an attempt to overturn his murder conviction in the stabbing death of Austin Metcalf. Anthony was sentenced to 35 years in prison following a trial that sparked protests and racial tension. Civil rights and crime defense attorneys have announced they will represent Anthony pro bono in his appeal, citing concerns about the fairness of the trial, including the lack of black jurors. And Tyler Perry recently revealed that he broke his collarbone in a bicycle accident just before filming the sequel to his Netflix film, Why Did I Get Married Again? Despite the injury, Tyler Perry is continuing with production. Taraji P. Henson is a newcomer exploring the character, reflecting on love, marriage, and family as they gather for a wedding in Italy. Why Did I Get Married Again is set to premiere on Netflix on September the 9th. And Jennifer Hudson, Patti LaBelle, and Boyz II Men will headline the entertainment lineup for the 2026 MLB All-Star Game in Philadelphia, which is happening on July 14th. Hudson will perform America the Beautiful, Patti LaBelle will sing the national anthem, and Boyz II Men will perform during the Stand Up to Cancer tribute. Also, a performance from 2 Chainz at the Players Party following the Home Run Derby. So don't you dare miss that. And congratulations to Young Miami. She has scored a major career milestone as Spend That climbs to the number 19 on the Billboard Hot 100, becoming her first solo top 20 hit and highest charting song of her career. And don't forget to get a ticket for the Mega Millions jackpot. It grows to $604 million. Plus, tonight's Powerball is worth $434 million. So do you have a ticket for the Mega Millions and the Powerball? I hope you do. Hey, for more of the latest in news you need to know, click the link on my bio on Instagram at IAMTEEROY 2.0.
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0: 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Don't forget, we listen and we don't judge. What is your secret? What is your confession? 888-833-7691.
1: Hi, I have a confession. I've been messing with this married man for 4 years. I want to tell his wife so bad because she keeps tagging stuff on Facebook. But yeah, we going out of town. We going to the Bahamas. We've been living like a girlfriend, boyfriend for 4 years. So I'm going to stay anonymous. 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And he want to have another baby too, so.
0: 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If you want to leave your message on the voicemail, do it right now. 888-TEEROY1. That's 888-833-7691. 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

0: 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For real. Hump day. Wednesday. Cosmic Kev has entered the building, and you know what that means. 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

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Hit me up on the lines right now, man. 215-263-6699. Hey, I want it back. Johnny Venus, nah, nah.

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tap into the world's famous breakfast club right here at Philly's Power 99. Hit me up with Graham, DJ Cop the Kev, also Power 99 Philly on Instagram and Twitter. A lot going on. Hey, let me tell you, we got to wait for you to win some money. I'm going to let you know in a few. 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Everybody's talking about this Chris Brown and Usher concert. Now, I said this all week long. I feel like Usher is MIA. I feel like he's missing in action. I'm just like, all I see is Chris Brown having the time of his life. But Chris Brown has issued a statement because, you know, he's been getting a lot of flack. He said, yo, do not

0: well, I wouldn't call it assault because y'all like the assault he would be doing, but why would y'all even get up there? Don't worry. I ain't going to never see him again. Come on, man. You for the streets, you do that. Anyway, hit me up with the line 215-263-6699 a little bit later on. 8 o'clock mixtape. You know I'm going to get that thing moving. Matter of fact, it's going to be different, and I'm going to talk to the ladies tonight, man. Then, of course, 9 o'clock, I'll be counting down the top 9 songs from you and you only. And inside Knock Live, I got tickets. You check out Ricky Rose. 10 o'clock, my girl DJ Domicus with the Born Leader Mix. You already know, other side. Hey, we're going to get folded. Kalani, it's 9-9.
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1: But I don't understand why. See, it's burning me to hold on to this. I know this is something I gotta do, but that don't mean I want to. What I'm trying to say is that

and still is. Where is Usher, man? All I'm seeing is Chris Brown on everywhere and on all of the timelines. They are on tour together, right? Clash right there. Make sure if you're trying to find him, man, make sure you check in with me each and every Sunday night for Sunday School, playing all the best of that old school-ish. Might play some old Usher, you know what I mean?

0: Yo, what's good? This MA Dollar Sign E. Come on, man. I'm home. You know I'm home. And when I'm doing what I'm doing it like I'm doing it for TV. You know what I do? I do it. I'm doing it whoever I want to do. Whenever I want to do it. And you're checking out Philly's number one DJ, Cosmic Kev.
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And Philly's own Power 99, man. We keeping your pockets filled up. You know what I mean? Hit me up on the line, 215-263-6699. Get ready, though. I'm telling you right now, it's about to go down, 8 o'clock mix seat. Whatever you want to get on the set, hit me up on the line, 215-263-6699. And once you get a bag, you are going to stop in and boss up and go see my guy, shoppingwithp.com. Nobody gives you a second chance at life, but like this guy, everybody gets approved. It's called

0: 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It's 9-9. 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
6: Another one.

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For free, I know you working day and night to get a college degree. Bet nobody that you've been with even know you're free, right? You know you only do that with me, right? 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You know I never put the pressure on you. You know that you make your own mind up. You knew what it was when you signed up. Now you gotta run it up. I be out of words trying to

rap to you real quick. I wanna enjoy the luxury of like not knowing each other for real. Hold up.